0: in the Strait of Hormuz. Well, during remarks in Milwaukee about the Trump administration's fraud crackdown, Vice President J.D. Vance was asked about the current status of the Iran conflict.
1: They were good. They were well-behaved for about a week, but then they started shooting at ships. So the deal is very simple. If they shoot at ships, we're going to knock the hell out of them, and it's that simple, and that's the basic way it's going to work.
0: On Truth Social, President Trump writes, this is in retribution for yesterday's bombing of ships by Iran. If it happens again, it will get much worse. The president's on his way back from the NATO summit in Ankara, Turkey. White House Deputy Press Secretary Abigail Jackson on Fox says the president is going to stand up for American interests.
2: The president is never going to hesitate to give some tough love to our allies when needed. He won't back down to make sure our allies meet their spending commitments.
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3: 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Here's this hour's news update with Jeff Boggs.
4: First responders in Bolivar had a hectic Sunday due to four swatting calls within 3 hours. The largest response was triggered by an active shooter report at Walmart, followed by calls to a Domino's franchise, a kinetic energy office, and a residence for an alleged shooting. Bolivar Police Chief Christopher Johns emphasized the chaos these false emergencies create, risking public safety and prompting significant law enforcement responses. Investigations are underway involving multiple agencies, including the FBI, as the caller appears unconnected to the Bolivar community. John says his department takes these hoaxes very seriously and says that in Missouri they are considered a terroristic threat. The 2026 Laclede County Fair is continuing through Saturday, and tons of great entertainment is still on the way, including the sanctioned truck and tractor pull on Friday night and the hometown pull on the final night of the fair. Laclede County Fair Board President Glenn Raves says the track improvements have been a blessing.
5: That's the one that we really, really want to get off if we can Friday and Saturday night. We've got an amazing track crew, and they've got some tricks up their sleeves that they'll do all they can do to make it happen. The city so graciously got us some new bleachers to set around the track, and we've also put a fence up. The fair board had a fence put up on the inside of the barricades just for events like last night, so we don't have to set so many panels up, and it just makes it easier. You know, when it's 100 degrees out, the last thing you want to be doing is driving posts for panels, so we put continuous fencing up, and man, that really made it nice.
4: Rafe says safety is the number one priority when it comes to track events.
5: We want to make sure everybody's safe. That was our main goal, and we feel a lot better with that fence up and the concrete barricades. It's just an extra added layer of protection.
4: The track event for Wednesday night is the Antique Tractor Pull and Sleeper Lawn and Garden Pull. Thursday night is the Draft Horse Pull and the Sanction Pull on Friday night, and the Hometown Pull on Saturday night will conclude events on the track. 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
6: Here's your regional radio KJEL Skyscan forecast. 71 tonight under clear skies, a mix of clouds and sun. Tomorrow, slight chance for storms. Highs level off around 91. Lows dip down to about 73. Tomorrow night, chance for storms. Seasonal temps, Friday and Saturday, with highs from the mid-80s to the upper 80s. Thunderstorms possible both days. I'm staff meteorologist Jennifer Wojcicki. Right now, 90.

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1: 71 tonight under clear skies.
0: A mix of clouds and sun. Tomorrow, slight chance for storms.
1: Highs level off around 91. Lows dip down to about 73.
0: Tomorrow night, chance for storms.
1: Seasonal temps Friday and Saturday with highs from the mid-80s to the upper 80s. Thunderstorms possible both days.
0: I'm staff meteorologist Jennifer Wojcicki.
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1: This is a Fox News alert. I'm Kevin Uretsky, Fox News. Maine Democratic Senate candidate Graham Plattner ending his campaign tonight, posting a video on social media withdrawing from the race. That after being accused earlier in the week of sexual assault by an ex-girlfriend, the Maine Democratic Party will now have to find another candidate to run against incumbent Susan Collins. Meanwhile, the U.S. military launching a second fresh round of strikes against Iran today. The administration says it's in response to Tehran attacking three commercial vessels in the Strait of Hormuz. President Trump earlier today declaring the recent ceasefire over.
2: They're cuckoo. There's something wrong with these people. And for 47 years, they've been the bully of the Middle East, and they're not the bully anymore.
1: The president speaking while attending the NATO summit in Turkey. He is now home. This is a Fox News alert.
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3: 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A 56-year-old woman has been seriously injured in a crash Monday night in Benton County. The crash occurred on North Dam Access Road when a Cadillac crashed into a gate and came to a rest. The passenger suffered serious injuries and was taken to University Hospital. A Waynesville man faces several charges of child sex abuse. Pulaski County prosecutors charged Brandon McCormick with first-degree child molestation, 3 counts of statutory sodomy of a person less than 12 years old, 4 counts of sexual exploitation of a minor child, and incest. Court documents state that the investigation into McCormick began after a cyber tip that he had sent child sex abuse material using a chat application. The documents state that McCormick sexually abused a child starting at the age of 4 and videotaped the abuse. On March 26th, a search warrant was served at his residence on Old Highway H. The same day, McCormick was arrested in the state of Colorado. A Marionville woman has died in a crash Monday afternoon in Lawrence County. The crash occurred on Missouri 39 when a Chevrolet began to skid, traveled off the road, overturned, and ejected the driver. The 74-year-old driver was pronounced dead at the scene. Next of kin has been notified. Her body was taken to the Lakin Funeral Home in Pierce City. 3 people were arrested by the Missouri State Highway Patrol for felony drug trafficking in Douglas County on Saturday night. 59-year-old Springfield resident Richard L. Martin is charged with felony second-degree drug trafficking and for misdemeanor possession of drug paraphernalia. 47-year-old Nixon resident Melissa L. Hulse is charged with 3 counts of felony drug trafficking and misdemeanor possession of drug paraphernalia. 33-year-old Springfield resident Garrett S. Brewer is charged with felony second-degree drug trafficking, misdemeanor possession of drug paraphernalia, driving without a valid license second offense, failure to display valid plates on a motor vehicle, and operating a motor vehicle with vision-reducing material. All 3 individuals were transported to the Douglas County Jail in Ava and were placed on a 24-hour hold. The trio were arrested around 8 p.m. A Licking, Missouri woman has died in a crash Monday morning in Texas County. The crash occurred on Highway V when a Jeep traveled off the road, struck a tree, and overturned. The 64-year-old driver was pronounced dead at the scene, and her body was taken to the Fox Funeral Home in Licking. Next of kin has been notified. With your KJEL 103.7 live and local news break, I'm Riley Davis.
4: Here's your regional radio KJEL SkyScan forecast. 71 tonight under clear skies. A mix of clouds and sun. Tomorrow, slight chance for storms. Highs level off around 91. Lows dip down to about 73. Tomorrow night, chance for storms. Seasonal temps Friday and Saturday with highs from the mid-80s to the upper 80s. Thunderstorms possible both days. I'm staff meteorologist Jennifer Vujicic. Right now, it's 88 degrees.

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1: 71 tonight under clear skies.
0: A mix of clouds and sun. Tomorrow, slight chance for storms.
1: Highs level off around 91.
0: Lows dip down to about 73. Tomorrow night, chance for storms.
1: Seasonal temps, Friday and Saturday, with highs from the mid-80s to the upper 80s. Thunderstorms possible both days.
0: I'm staff meteorologist Jennifer Wojcicki.
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He snuck on in. 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
1: This is a Fox News alert. I'm Carmen Roberts. Graham Plattner drops out of the U.S. Senate race in Maine after a bombshell rape allegation torpedoes his campaign.
2: We believe that for the movement to continue, it can't be me.
1: Plattner made the announcement on X tonight as he continued to deny the allegations. It is up to the Democratic Party of Maine to choose a replacement. U.S. military carries out a second night of strikes on Iran.
3: Every time they hit us, we're going to hit them 20. And we did it last night. We did a little something today, but it was really retribution for last night. They hit actually 3 boats, not 2.
1: President Trump on Air Force One after he wrapped up a 2-day NATO summit in Turkey. 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
4: An update to a story we brought you earlier. Officials with the Conway Fire Department have confirmed the person involved in the fire Tuesday afternoon has died. Conway Fire Department responded to a residential fire at Porter and Jefferson Conway, where a person was reportedly trapped. The occupant, 79-year-old Robert Well, was airlifted to a Springfield hospital with critical injuries. He died later that night from his injuries. The Missouri Fire Marshal is investigating. A teenager is hospitalized after a jet ski accident at Table Rock Lake. The Highway Patrol says a 16-year-old Eagle Rock boy struck a wave and was thrown from his jet ski. He was taken to a hospital in Arkansas with serious injuries. The 4th of July fireworks show at the Floyd W. Jones Airport on Saturday night was a huge success after severe storms made their way through the area that afternoon. It turned out to be a wonderful night weather-wise. Lebanon Mayor Jared Carr says attendance for the event was incredible.
5: That was awesome. The airport was fantastic host, and what a great scene. We had the wind blow through a little bit on Saturday afternoon, cooled it off a little bit, and it was a beautiful night celebrating America 250 and being able to watch the fireworks. I tell you, it was just a steady stream of people. I showed up about 7 o'clock, got all situated and set up, and it was literally just a stream of traffic until 9:15. Then the fireworks started right at 9:30, lasted till about 10:05, somewhere around there. Just a beautiful night in Lebanon, Missouri.
4: Mayor Carr also wanted to thank the public for taking care of the facility.
5: Sunday morning, we showed up about 6:30 on Sunday morning to do some final cleanup. We had to get the airport back open by noon, and so we had some final cleanup. I'm going to tell you that the citizens of Lebanon and all the people that attended, I want to say thank you to each and every one of them. I picked up like 2 pieces of trash that may have blown off Highway 5 for all I know. Just was no trash. Everybody really took care of it, was really respectful of the entire event, and so just a tremendous thank you to everyone that came out and helped make it a great event.
4: Mayor Carr wants to thank everyone who made the event such a big success. With your KJEL 103.7 local news break, I'm Jeff Boggs.
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7: 71 tonight under clear skies.
6: Slight chance for storms.
7: Tomorrow, high temperatures reach up to 91.
6: Chance of thunderstorms.
7: Tomorrow night, lows level off around 73, mainly cloudy.
6: 90 Friday, with a chance of thunderstorms.
7: 86 Saturday, chance for storms continues.
6: I'm staff meteorologist Jennifer Wojcicki.
7: Right now, it's 87 degrees.

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Better That Way. I'm Jeff Boggs. Here's John Party. 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
1: 71 tonight under clear skies.
0: Slight chance for storms.
1: Tomorrow, high temperatures reach up to 91.
0: Chance of thunderstorms.
1: Tomorrow night, lows level off around 73,
0: mainly cloudy.
1: 90 Friday
0: with a chance of thunderstorms.
1: 86 Saturday, chance for storms continues.
0: I'm staff meteorologist Jennifer Wojcicki.
1: Right now, it's 85 degrees.
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0: 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Real Life, I'm Jeff Boggs. There's Parker McCollum music coming up, and at the top of the hour, we'll have Fox News. 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
1: Fox News, I'm Sue Guzman. Facing increasing pressure from within the Democratic Party to bow out, Maine Senate candidate Graham Plattner has suspended his campaign.
2: We believe that for the movement to continue, can't be made.
1: The announcement made on X, he denies allegations by an ex-girlfriend who said he raped her. The Maine Democratic Party must now choose a replacement. After declaring the time for talk is over, President Trump ordering a second night of strikes against Iran.
3: Every time they hit us, we're going to hit them 20. And we did it last night. They did a little something today, but it was really retribution for last night. They hit actually three boats, not two.
1: U.S. military now says it has ended the latest round of airstrikes after hitting 90 targets. 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
4: Here's your regional radio KJEL Skyscan forecast. 71 tonight under clear skies. Slight chance for storms. Tomorrow, high temperatures reach up to 91. Chance of thunderstorms. Tomorrow night, lows level off around 73, mainly cloudy. 90 Friday, with a chance of thunderstorms. 86 Saturday, chance for storms continues. I'm staff meteorologist Jennifer Wojcicki. Currently, 83.

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Man, all of these bars are making a killing. Everywhere I go, looks like a place to be. I see people that I know.

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Downtown's Dead. I'm Jeff Boggs. Right now it's Blake Shelton. Lay Him In Anyway on 103.7 KJEL.

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I ain't no cowboy. I'm Jeff Boggs. 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

Old man knocked on my front door with my teenage boy and a couple more from up the road. He had him by the collar, said he caught him shooting beer bottles down in a holler and smoking. And I said, is that right? He said they won't speak when spoken to, so which one here belongs to you? And I know one does, cause they all started running to your back 40 when they saw me coming on my gator. I looked him in the eye.

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1: 71 tonight under clear skies.
0: Slight chance for storms.
1: Tomorrow, high temperatures reach up to 91.
0: Chance of thunderstorms.
1: Tomorrow night, lows level off around 73,
0: mainly cloudy.
1: 90 Friday
0: with a chance of thunderstorms.
1: 86 Saturday, chance for storms continues.
0: I'm staff meteorologist Jennifer Wojcicki. Currently 83.
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KGEL 103.7. That's music from Jason Aldean. Whiskey Drink. I'm Jeff Boggs, and I'm going to go home and go to bed right now. Here's Matt Cooper, Highs and Lows. Coming up, there's also Low Cash with their big hit on 103.7 KGEL, your home for new country.

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1: Fox News, I'm Ted Lindner. The U.S. military resuming strikes in Iran on Wednesday. President Trump telling reporters aboard Air Force One, America still holds the cards.
2: We've already won militarily. They have very little. They have very little left. And they want to make a deal so badly. They called a little while ago. They want to make a deal so badly. I just don't know if they're worthy of making a deal. I don't know that they're going to honor the deal. That's the problem.
1: President Trump calling negotiations with Iran a waste of time. Graham Plattner, the embattled Democratic Senate nominee in Maine, suspending his campaign amid mounting controversies. Pennsylvania Senator John Fetterman reacting on Fox.
3: Finally, people in Maine have a chance to really vote on someone that's not a total a piece of trash.
1: Plattner's exit from the race comes 5 days before a crucial deadline, which if he had missed would have prevented Maine Democrats from replacing him with a new nominee on the general election ballot. 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
4: Here's your regional radio KJEL Skyscan forecast. Mainly clear overnight with lows around 71. A mix of clouds and sun Thursday, slight chance for storms. High temperatures reach up to 91. Mainly cloudy skies expected. Thursday night, chance of thunderstorms. Lows level off around 73. Slight chance of thunderstorms Friday and Saturday. I'm staff meteorologist Jennifer Wojcicki. Right now, it's 81 degrees.
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0: hanging. Here's your regional radio KJEL Skyscan forecast. Mainly clear overnight with lows around 71. A mix of clouds and sun, Thursday, slight chance for storms. High temperatures reach up to 91. Mainly cloudy skies expected, Thursday night, chance of thunderstorms. Lows level off around 73. Slight chance of thunderstorms, Friday and Saturday. I'm staff meteorologist Jennifer Wojcicki. Right now, it's 81 degrees.
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1: Fox News, I'm Ted Lindner. The U.S. military resuming strikes in Iran on Wednesday. President Trump telling reporters aboard Air Force One, America still holds the cards.
2: We've already won militarily. They have very little left. And they want to make a deal so badly. They called a little while ago. They want to make a deal so badly. I just don't know if they're worthy of making a deal. I don't know that they're going to honor the deal. That's the problem.
1: President Trump calling negotiations with Iran a waste of time. Graham Plattner, the embattled Democratic Senate nominee in Maine, suspending his campaign amid mounting controversies. Pennsylvania Senator John Fetterman reacting on Fox.
3: Finally, people in Maine have a chance to really vote on someone that's not a total a piece of trash.
1: Plattner's exit from the race comes 5 days before a crucial deadline, which if he had missed would have prevented Maine Democrats from replacing him with a new nominee on the general election ballot. 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
4: Here's your regional radio KJEL Skyscan forecast. Mainly clear overnight with lows around 71. A mix of clouds and sun Thursday, slight chance for storms, high temperatures reach up to 91. Mainly cloudy skies expected. Thursday night, chance of thunderstorms. Lows level off around 73. Slight chance of thunderstorms Friday and Saturday. I'm staff meteorologist Jennifer Vujcicki. Right now, 78.
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0: Here's your regional radio KJEL Skyscan forecast. Mainly clear overnight with lows around 71. A mix of clouds and sun Thursday, slight chance for storms. High temperatures reach up to 91. Mainly cloudy skies expected Thursday night, chance of thunderstorms. Lows level off around 73. Slight chance of thunderstorms Friday and Saturday. I'm staff meteorologist Jennifer Wojcicki. Right now, 78.
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Well, I'm George Strait, and honey, I own this bar. They say tonight it's your birthday. You just turned 22. You were supposed to be hanging with Beyonce, but she came down with the daggum flu. 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
1: News, I'm Ted Lindner. Graham Plattner, the embattled Democratic Senate nominee in Maine, has suspended his campaign in mid-mounting controversies. Pennsylvania Senator John Fetterman reacting on Fox Wednesday night.
2: Finally, people in Maine have a chance to really vote on someone that's not a total piece of trash.
1: Plattner's exit from the race comes 5 days before a crucial deadline, which, if he had missed, would have prevented Maine Democrats from replacing him with a new nominee on the general election ballot. And after declaring the time for talk is over, President Trump ordered a second night of strikes against Iran.
3: Every time they hit us, we're going to hit them 20. And we did it last night. They did a little something today, but it was really retribution for last night. They hit actually 3 boats, not 2.
1: The U.S. military now saying it's ended its latest round of airstrikes after hitting at least 90 targets. 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
4: Here's your regional radio KJEL Skyscan forecast. Mainly clear overnight with lows around 71. A mix of clouds and sun, Thursday, slight chance for storms. High temperatures reach up to 91. Mainly cloudy skies expected, Thursday night, chance of thunderstorms. Lows level off around 73. Slight chance of thunderstorms, Friday and Saturday. I'm staff meteorologist Jennifer Vujcicki. Right now, it's 77 degrees.
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0: Here's your regional radio KJEL Skyscan forecast. Mainly clear overnight with lows around 71. A mix of clouds and sun Thursday, slight chance for storms. High temperatures reach up to 91. Mainly cloudy skies expected Thursday night, chance of thunderstorms. Lows level off around 73. Slight chance of thunderstorms Friday and Saturday. I'm staff meteorologist Jennifer Wojcicki. Right now, it's 77 degrees.
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1: News, I'm Ted Lindner. Graham Plattner, the embattled Democratic Senate nominee in Maine, has suspended his campaign in mid-mounting controversies. Pennsylvania Senator John Fetterman reacting on Fox Wednesday night.
2: Finally, people have, in Maine have a chance to really vote on someone that's not a total a piece of trash.
1: Plattner's exit from the race comes 5 days before a crucial deadline, which, if he had missed, would have prevented Maine Democrats from replacing him with a new nominee on the general election ballot. And after declaring the time for talk is over, President Trump ordered a second night of strikes against Iran.
3: Every time they hit us, we're going to hit them 20. And we did it last night. We did a little something today, but it was really retribution for last night. They hit actually 3 boats, not 2.
1: The U.S. military now saying it's ended its latest round of airstrikes after hitting at least 90 targets. 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
4: Here's your regional radio KJEL Skyscan forecast. Mainly clear skies overnight with lows around 71. High of 92, Thursday, slight chance for storms. Chance of thunderstorms, Thursday night, 73. Upper 80s, Friday, with a slight chance of thunderstorms. Cooler, Saturday, with highs in the mid-80s, chance for storms continues. I'm staff meteorologist Jennifer Wojcicki. Right now, 76.
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0: Here's your regional radio KJEL Skyscan forecast. Mainly clear skies overnight with lows around 71. High of 92, Thursday, slight chance for storms. Chance of thunderstorms, Thursday night, 73. Upper 80s, Friday, with a slight chance of thunderstorms. Cooler, Saturday, with highs in the mid-80s, chance for storms continues. I'm staff meteorologist Jennifer Wojcicki. Right now, 76.
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saw the old man's face. Front page obituary, he was a millionaire. He left his fortune to some guy he barely knew. His kids were mad as hell, but me, I'm doing well. And I drive by today to just say thanks and pray. And I left a six-pack right there.

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1: Fox News, I'm Ted Lindner. After declaring the time for talk is over, President Trump has ordered a second night of strikes against Iran.
2: Every time they hit us, we're going to hit them 20. And we did it last night. We did a little something today, but it was really retribution for last night. They hit actually three boats, not two.
1: The U.S. military ending the latest round of airstrikes after hitting 90 targets. And Graham Plattner, the embattled Democratic Senate nominee in Maine, suspending his campaign amid mounting controversies on Wednesday. Pennsylvania Senator John Fetterman reacting on Fox.
3: Finally, people in Maine have a chance to really vote on someone that's not a total piece of trash.
1: Plattner's exit from the race comes 5 days before a crucial deadline, which if he had missed, would have prevented Maine Democrats from replacing him with a new nominee on the general election ballot. 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
4: Here's your regional radio KJEL Skyscan forecast. Partly cloudy overnight with lows around 71. A blend of clouds and sun Thursday, slight chance for storms, high of 92. Mainly cloudy skies Thursday night, chance for storms, lows dip down to about 73. Temps near average Friday and Saturday with highs from the mid 80s to the upper 80s. Thunderstorms both days. I'm staff meteorologist Jennifer Wojcicki. Right now, it's 75 degrees.
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0: Here's your regional radio KJEL Skyscan forecast. Partly cloudy overnight with lows around 71. A blend of clouds and sun Thursday, slight chance for storms, high of 92. Mainly cloudy skies Thursday night, chance for storms, lows dip down to about 73. Temps near average Friday and Saturday with highs from the mid 80s to the upper 80s. Thunderstorms both days. I'm staff meteorologist Jennifer Wojcicki. Right now, it's 75 degrees.
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1: Fox News, I'm Sue Guzman. Maine Democratic Senate hopeful Graham Plattner withdrawing from the race after a former girlfriend accused him of rape.
2: I'm immensely proud of what we have built, and I have the utmost faith that we will continue to build, and we will continue to move towards a better future.
1: U.S. launching new airstrikes against Iran early Thursday, hitting 90 targets. Tehran responded by targeting Bahrain, Kuwait, and Qatar. Federal judge ordering President Trump to pay author E. Jean Carroll the $5.8 million owed from convictions of sexually abusing and defaming her.
3: Lawyers for President Trump say he can't pay E. Jean Carroll the $5 million civil judgment she was awarded because proceedings are still pending before the Supreme Court. The president is asking the court for a rehearing.
1: Fox's Tanya J. Powers. 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
4: Here's your regional radio KJEL Skyscan forecast. Partly cloudy overnight with lows around 71. A blend of clouds and sun Thursday, slight chance for storms, high of 92. Mainly cloudy skies Thursday night, chance for storms, lows dip down to about 73. Temps near average Friday and Saturday with highs from the mid-80s to the upper 80s. Thunderstorms both days. I'm staff meteorologist Jennifer Wojcicki. Currently 74.
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Partly cloudy overnight with lows around 71. A blend of clouds and sun Thursday, slight chance for storms, high of 92. Mainly cloudy skies Thursday night, chance for storms, lows dip down to about 73. Temps near average Friday and Saturday with highs from the mid 80s to the upper 80s. Thunderstorms both days. I'm Staff Meteorologist Jennifer Wojcicki. Currently 74.

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1: Fox News, I'm Sue Guzman. Maine Democratic Senate hopeful Graham Plattner withdrawing from the race after a former girlfriend accused him of rape.
2: I'm immensely proud of what we have built, and I have the utmost faith that we will continue to build, and we will continue to move towards a better future.
1: U.S. launching new airstrikes against Iran early Thursday, hitting 90 targets. Tehran responded by targeting Bahrain, Kuwait, and Qatar. Federal judge ordering President Trump to pay author E. Jean Carroll the $5.8 million owed from convictions of sexually abusing and defaming her.
3: Lawyers for President Trump say he can't pay E. Jean Carroll the $5 million civil judgment she was awarded because proceedings are still pending before the Supreme Court. The president is asking the court for a rehearing.
1: Fox's Tanya J. Powers. 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
0: 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Here's this hour's news update with Jeff Boggs.
4: A man from Wright County was sentenced to 7 years in prison for a hatchet attack on his neighbors in 2024. Jason Bailey pleaded guilty to second-degree assault and received credit for 399 days served in jail. The incident occurred on June 4th, 2024, leading to injuries for both the victims. The neighbors, who are black, claim the attack was racially motivated, while Bailey's fiance denied this motive, resulting in the withdrawal of an initial hate crime charge. A Lebanon woman was arrested after law enforcement executed a drug-related search warrant at her home. Amanda L. Piles was charged with first-degree endangering the welfare of a child involving drugs and second-degree trafficking drugs. Officers allegedly found over 600 grams of methamphetamine, 5.3 grams of fentanyl, drug paraphernalia, and $6,048 in cash. She's being held without bond in the Laclede County Jail. Deputies arrested a Rolla man during a traffic stop Tuesday who was allegedly in possession of more than 100 grams of methamphetamine and fentanyl on July 6th. Phelps County deputies observed a vehicle committing lane violations on Interstate 44. Deputies initiated a traffic stop and identified the driver as 51-year-old Aaron D. Zachary. During the traffic stop, Zachary gave consent for deputies to search the vehicle. Court documents state that deputies found a pink box that contained 110 grams of meth and 59 grams of fentanyl. Zachary was booked into the Phelps County Jail and is being held without bond. A new police chief will be sworn in to his position next week in Dixon. According to the City of Dixon's social media post, Brian Gibbs will be sworn into office at a city council meeting on Monday, July 13th at 6 p.m. At the Dixon City Hall, Gibbs started his career in law enforcement in Dixon. Throughout 14 years in law enforcement, Gibbs also served as a detective sergeant with the Pulaski County Sheriff's Office and investigator with the Camden County Prosecuting Attorney's Office and at the St. Roberts Police Department. Gibbs is married and has children and makes his home in Waynesville. With your KJEL 103.7 local news break, I'm Jeff Boggs.
5: Here's your regional radio KJEL Skyscan forecast. Slight chance of thunderstorms today, otherwise sunshine mixed with clouds at times. Daytime highs approaching 90. Chance for storms tonight, lows dip down to about 73, mainly cloudy skies. Slight chance of thunderstorms tomorrow, high temperatures reach up to 89, a blend of clouds and sun. I'm staff meteorologist Jennifer Wojcicki. Right now, it's 75 degrees.
6: Let's take a look at the cash kettle marker report. Still no cash kettle trade is developed, but asking prices are noted at $400 in eastern Nebraska. With packers able to buy cattle cheaper last week and secure some inventory, it's assumed that prices will be steady at best this week. Beef cutouts are lower, with choice down $457 at $381.20 based on 81 loads, and select down to 80 at $363.09 based on 15 loaves. Over on the mercantile, August live cattle down 80 cents at $237.62, October down 47 cents at $233.55, December down 35 cents at $233.65. August feeder cattle up 140 at $362.05, September up 125 at $358.65, October up 85 cents at $354.62. Let's take a look at the cash hog market report. The Eastern Corn Belt is unavailable due to confidentiality. The Western Corn Belt is up 155 at 98.19. Iowa, Minnesota is up 199 at 98.56. The National Cash Hog Average is up 137 at 97.79, with an average range of 86 to 99. Pork carcass cutouts are up 25 cents at 98.16, based on 248 loads. Over on the mercantile, August lean hogs up 272 at 99.65, October up 387 at 85.52, and December up 315 at 76.72. Taking a look at the grain futures on the Chicago Board of Trade, September corn down 3.5 at 431.5, December down 4.25 at 452, March down 4.25 at 467.25. August soybeans down 6 at 1187.25, September down 4.75 at 1178.75, November down 3.75 at 1188.5. September Chicago wheat unchanged at 607.75, December up a half at 623.75, March up a quarter at 637.25. The Dow was down 576 points at 52,348. With this look at your markets, I'm Kaylin Lair on TFN, the Farm Net.
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0: 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KJO, up next, we'll take a trip across these great United States with Andrew McRae's American Countryside.
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0: When Bob Bolt donated his tool collection to the city of Oroville, California, there were about 4,000 tools total. The collection grew, and others brought in unique tools as well, making the collection about 10,000 pieces today.
4: There's multiple freestanding walls that are just covered in these whiteboards that have the tools mounted on them, and they're by category. Like one place there'll be Japanese woodworking tools, another place there's dental tools and railroad tools, so it's kind of categorized.
0: And if you're like me, there are many things you'll recognize and many more that you won't. David Dewey says there's a way to help you learn what you don't know.
4: Everything's numbered and there's books they can go to and look up and see, okay, this was made in New York by Joe Blow.
0: Some tools date into the mid-1800s that were used on buggies. Many of the tools date to the early 1900s. This is a farming area, and Mr. Bolt found his share of tools from that industry.
4: So there's a tremendous tractor tool selection, and it's all categorized by the different companies, Case, Deere.
0: The museum is open to the public, but the hours are sometimes limited, as they rely on volunteers to help staff it. David says they are always accommodating folks who would like to stop by outside of normal hours. And he says he notices something interesting about the people who stop by.
4: What is fascinating is a lot of women folk think they're going to be bored, and they come in and they're just as fascinated with it too.
0: It is quite a collection, tools from many decades to repair just about anything you can imagine. Traveling the countryside in Oroville, California, I'm Andrew McCrae.

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Naldeen. He's coming up here in a few minutes. This is Ella Langley. 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A good Thursday morning to you.

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1: News. I'm Sue Guzman. Maine Democratic Senate hopeful Graham Plantner withdrawing from the race after a former girlfriend accused him of rape.
2: I'm immensely proud of what we have built, and I have the utmost faith that we will continue to build, and we will continue to move towards a better future.
1: U.S. launching new airstrikes against Iran early Thursday, hitting 90 targets. Tehran responded by targeting Bahrain, Kuwait, and Qatar. Federal judge ordering President Trump to pay author E. Jean Carroll the $5.8 million owed from convictions of sexually abusing and defaming her.
3: Lawyers for President Trump say he can't pay E. Jean Carroll the $5 million civil judgment she was awarded because proceedings are still pending before the Supreme Court. The president is asking the court for a rehearing.
1: Fox's Tanya J. Powers. 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
0: 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Here's this hour's news update with Jeff Boggs.
4: Officials with the Conway Fire Department have confirmed the person involved in the fire Tuesday afternoon has died. Conway Fire Department responded to a residential fire at Porter and Jefferson Conway, where a person was reportedly trapped. The occupant, 79-year-old Robert Well, was airlifted to a Springfield hospital with critical injuries. He died later that night from his injuries. The Missouri Fire Marshal's office is investigating. A Lebanon woman was arrested after law enforcement executed a drug-related search warrant at her home. Amanda L. Piles was charged with first-degree endangering the welfare of a child involving drugs and second-degree trafficking drugs. Officers allegedly found over 600 grams of methamphetamine, 5.3 grams of fentanyl, drug paraphernalia, and $6,048 in cash. She is being held without bond in the Laclede County Jail. A man from Wright County was sentenced to 7 years in prison for a hatchet attack on his neighbors in 2024. Jason Bailey pleaded guilty to second-degree assault and received credit for 399 days served in jail. The incident occurred on June 4, 2024, leading to injuries for both victims. The neighbors, who are black, claim the attack was racially motivated, while Bailey's fiance denied the motive, resulting in the withdrawal of an initial hate crime charge. Deputies arrested a Rolla man during a traffic stop Tuesday who was allegedly in possession of more than 100 grams of methamphetamine and fentanyl. On July 6, Phelps County deputies observed a vehicle committing lane violations on Interstate 44. Deputies initiated a traffic stop and identified the driver as 51-year-old Aaron D. Zachary. During the traffic stop, Zachary gave consent for deputies to search the vehicle. Court documents state that deputies found a pink box that contained 110 grams of meth and 59 grams of fentanyl. Zachary was booked into the Phelps County Jail and is being held without bond. With your KJEL 103.7 local news break, I'm Jeff Boggs.
5: Here's your regional radio KJEL Skyscan forecast. Slight chance of thunderstorms today, otherwise sunshine mixed with clouds at times. Daytime highs approaching 90. Chance for storms tonight, lows dip down to about 73, mainly cloudy skies. Slight chance of thunderstorms tomorrow, high temperatures reach up to 89, a blend of clouds and sun. I'm Staff Meteorologist Jennifer Wojcicki. Right now, it's 75 degrees.
6: Let's take a look at the cash kettle marker report. Still no cash kettle trade is developed, but asking prices are noted at $400 in eastern Nebraska. With packers able to buy cattle cheaper last week and secure some inventory, it's assumed that prices will be steady at best this week. Beef cutouts are lower, with choice down $457 at $381.20 based on 81 loads, and select down 280 at 363.09 based on 15 loads. Over on the mercantile, August live cattle down 80 cents at 237.62, October down 47 cents at 233.55, December down 35 cents at 233.65. August feeder cattle up 140 at 362.05, September up 125 at 358.65, October up 85 cents at 354.60. Let's take a look at the cash hog market report. The Eastern Corn Belt is unavailable due to confidentiality. The Western Corn Belt is up 155 at 98.19. Iowa, Minnesota is up 199 at 98.56. The national cash hog average is up 137 at 97.79, with an average range of 86 to 99. Pork carcass cutouts are up 25 cents at 98.16, based on 248 loads. Over on the mercantile, August lean hogs up 272 at 99.65, October up 387 at 85.52, and December up 315 at 76.72. Taking a look at the grain futures on the Chicago Board of Trade, September corn down 4 3/4 at 4.30 1/4, December down 5 1/4 at 4.51, March down 5 1/4 at 4.66 1/4. August soybeans down 6.5 at 11.86 3/4, September down 5 1/4 at 11.78 1/4, November down 4 1/4 at 11.88. September Chicago wheat down 1 at 6.06 3/4, December down 1 at 6.22 1/4, March down 1/2 at 6.36 1/2. The Dow is down 576 points at 52,348. With this look at your markets, I'm Kaylin Lair on TFN The Farm Net.
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0: Lee Bryce there with the Trailer Park Said No Country Boy Ever. How are you doing this morning? I'm having a great time in here with you. I'll be with you till 10 o'clock. Right now, music from Jackson Dean. Here is Make a Liar on KJO.
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Riley Green, Think Is You Drunk. We got music on the way between now and the top of the hour from Chris Young and Kane Brown. This is Tucker Wetmore. Here's Proving Me Right on 103.7 Regional Radio KJO. You got

0: It is time for your daily farm news and ag update here on TFN, the Farm Net. Today, USDA participant Rod Bain and Anthony Perlman of the National Agricultural Statistics Service are going to be discussing how the Agriculture Department's June acreage report compares to the initial crop planting intentions data delivered in March.
1: How much will American farmers plant of our nation's major row crops? The recent forecast from USDA's National Agricultural Statistics Service reveals the following, presented by Anthony Perlman of USDA NAS.
2: Corn planted acreage in 2026 is estimated at 95.3 million acres. That's up just 5,000 acres from the March intentions, but down 3.5% or 3.45 million acres from what was planted last year. Harvested acres for grain are forecast at 87.4 million acres. That is down 4.2% from 2025. The soybean acreage numbers, planted acreage for 2026 is estimated at nearly 85.4 million acres. So this is up 0.8% or 665,000 acres from the March intentions and up 5.1% or 4.15 million acres from the previous season. Harvested acreage is forecast at 84.4 million acres. That is up 4.9% from last year.
1: Wheat acreage, specifically winter wheat, due to excessive dry weather impacts, received much attention in the June acreage report.
2: Winter wheat planted area at 31.5 million acres is down 2.7% or 890,000 acres from the March estimate. Planted acres are down 4.9% or 1.63 million acres from the previous season. Harvested acreage at 21.2 million was lowered 3.7% or 805,000 acres from the previous forecast and is down 16.8% or 4.3 million acres from the previous season.
1: Meanwhile, for spring wheat,
2: planted area at 9.39 million acres is down 0.3% or 25,000 acres from the March intentions and down 6% or 600,000 acres from the 2025 season, down 5.6% from last year.
1: And as for cotton,
2: planted acreage is estimated at 9.85 million in 2026. This is up 2.2% or 210,000 acres on the March intentions and up 6.1% or 567,500 acres from last season.
1: I'm Rod Bain reporting for the U.S. Department of Agriculture in Washington, D.C.
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4: News, I'm Gianna Gelosi. After months of scandal involving a Nazi-looking tattoo, offensive Reddit posts, reports of unsettling behavior, and finally a rape allegation, Maine Senate candidate Graham Plattner is dropping out of the race.
5: This is incredibly difficult because I know that some will think it's an admission of guilt, and it most certainly is not. We're not doing it because of the allegations. We're doing it because of the structures that are being taken away from us by those in power.
4: He denies the allegations. Maine Democrats now planning a convention to replace Plattner. President Trump promised more strikes on Iran, and he delivered.
6: CENTCOM saying some 90 sites were hit, including port cities along the Persian Gulf coast, an airport, and bridges further inland. And that was followed again by Iranian strikes against U.S. military locations in three Gulf nations, Kuwait, Bahrain, and Qatar.
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3: 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Here's this hour's news update with Jeff Boggs.
7: A man from Wright County was sentenced to 7 years in prison for a hatchet attack on his neighbors in 2024. Jason Bailey pleaded guilty to second-degree assault and received credit for 399 days served in jail. The incident occurred on June 4th, 2024, leading to injuries for both the victims. The neighbors, who are black, claimed the attack was racially motivated, while Bailey's fiance denied this motive, resulting in the withdrawal of an initial hate crime charge. A Lebanon woman was arrested after law enforcement executed a drug-related search warrant at her home. Amanda L. Piles was charged with first-degree endangering the welfare of a child involving drugs and second-degree trafficking drugs. Officers allegedly found over 600 grams of methamphetamine, 5.3 grams of fentanyl, drug paraphernalia, and $6,048 in cash. She's being held without bond in the Laclede County Jail. Deputies arrested a Rolla man during a traffic stop Tuesday who was allegedly in possession of more than 100 grams of methamphetamine and fentanyl. On July 6th, Phelps County deputies observed a vehicle committing lane violations on Interstate 44. Deputies initiated a traffic stop and identified the driver as 51-year-old Aaron D. Zachary. During the traffic stop, Zachary gave consent for deputies to search the vehicle. Court documents state that deputies found a pink box that contained 110 grams of meth and 59 grams of fentanyl. Zachary was booked into the Phelps County Jail and is being held without bond. A new police chief will be sworn in to his position next week in Dixon. According to the City of Dixon's social media post, Brian Gibbs will be sworn into office at a city council meeting on Monday, July 13th at 6 p.m. at the Dixon City Hall. Gibbs started his career in law enforcement in Dixon. Throughout 14 years in law enforcement, Gibbs also served as a detective sergeant with the Pulaski County Sheriff's Office and investigator with the Camden County Prosecuting Attorney's Office and at the St. Roberts Police Department. Gibbs is married and has children and makes his home in Waynesville. With your KJL 103.7 local news break, I'm Jeff Boggs.
8: News from local and area funeral homes brought to you this hour by Memorial Chapels and Crematory of Waynesville, St. Robert, and Richland. 75-year-old Waynesville resident Marija Butler died June 24, survived by children John Butler, Kimberly Brown, Connie Shepherd, and Diana Mahalik Cook. Siblings Katika Ozenik, Jasna Zurich, Mirko and Avika Mahalik, Vesna Sikonjic, and Karen Bradford. Service for 75-year-old Waynesville resident Marija Butler will be at 11 a.m. Friday in Memorial Chapels and Crematory of Waynesville, St. Robert. Visitation will begin at 10. Burial will be at a later date in Sunset Memorial Estate Cemetery in Waynesville. Memorials can be made in her memory through the funeral home. 60-year-old Roach resident Jean Marie Thibault died June 15. Survived by husband Jeff Thibault, sisters Linda Stark, Laura Spire, and Wanda Patton, brother Tim Schleeper. Graveside service for 60-year-old Roach resident Jean Marie Thibault will be at 1 p.m. Saturday in St. Anthony Cemetery in Camdenton, under the direction of Allie Holmanhow Funeral Home in Camdenton. 78-year-old Camdenton resident Joe Carpenter died June 8th, survived by husband Ronald Carpenter, children Amy Sean Boleyn and Doug Carpenter, sister Judy Crawford. Service for 78-year-old Camdenton resident Joe Carpenter will be at 5 p.m. today at Lake Valley Golf and Country Club in Camdenton. Visitation will begin at 4. Memorials can be made in her memory to Lake Area Needs Initiatives through Hedges Scott Millard Funeral Home in Camdenton. 103-year-old Seymour resident Mary Sue Heckendorn died July 3rd. Service for 103-year-old Seymour resident Mary Sue Heckendorn will be at 1 p.m. today in First Baptist Church in Seymour. Burial will be in Seymour Masonic Cemetery. Memorials can be made in her memory to King's Food Pantry through Craighurst Funeral Home in Seymour. 63-year-old Climax Springs resident Marco LeMans Grease died July 2nd. Service for 63-year-old Climax Springs resident Marco LeMans Grease will be announced by Allie Holmanhow Funeral Home in Camdenton. 83-year-old Waynesville resident Christine Laurel Rigsby Rowell died July 6th, survived by husband Willie Rowell, children William, Jennifer, Samuel, and Christopher Rowell. Service for 83-year-old Waynesville resident Christine Laurel Rigsby Rowell will be Friday at 3 in Memorial Chapels and Crematory of Waynesville, St. Robert. Visitation will begin at 1. Burial will be in Sunset Memorial Estate Cemetery in Waynesville. Memorials can be made in her memory to the Waynesville Library or the Free Women's Center of Pulaski County. through the funeral home. 64-year-old Camdenton resident Nawasa Greenwell died July 7th. Service for 64-year-old Camdenton resident Nawasa Greenwell will be announced by Allie Holmenhow Funeral Home in Camdenton. 86-year-old Osage Beach resident Patricia Larson died July 7th. Service for 86-year-old Osage Beach resident Patricia Larson will be announced by Allie Holmenhow Funeral Home in Camdenton. 83-year-old Norwood resident Harold Vaughn died July 5th. Service for 83-year-old Norwood resident Harold Vaughn will be at 10 a.m. Friday in Craighart Funeral Home in Mountain Grove. Visitation will be from 6 to 8 tonight. Burial will be in Oak Forest Cemetery in Norwood. Memorials can be made to the cemetery or Norwood School's Athletics Booster Club through the funeral home. News from local and area funeral homes brought to you this hour by Memorial Chapels and Crematory of Waynesville, St. Robert, and Richland.
9: Here's your regional radio KJEL SkyScan forecast. Slight chance of thunderstorms today. Otherwise, mainly cloudy skies expected. High temperatures reach up to 90. Mainly cloudy skies expected again tonight. Chance of thunderstorms. Lows level off around 73. Sunshine mixed with clouds at times. Tomorrow, slight chance of thunderstorms. High temperatures reach up to 89. I'm staff meteorologist Jennifer Wojcicki. Currently, it's 76 degrees.
0: September corn down 4 1/4 at 4:30 3/4. December down 5 at 4:51 1/4. March down 4 3/4 at 4:66 3/4. August soybeans down 5 3/4 at 11:87 1/2. September down 4 3/4 at 11:78 3/4. November down 4 at 11:88 1/4. September Chicago wheat down 3/4 at 6:07. December down 3/4 at 6:22 1/2. March down 3/4 at 6:36 1/4. August live cattle down 80 cents at 237.62. October down 47 cents at 233.55. August feeder cattle up 140 at 362.05. September up 125 at 358.65. October up 85 cents at 354.62. August lean hogs are up 272 at 99.65. And the Dow is down 576 points at 52,348. With this look at your markets, I'm Kelly Lair on TFN, the Farm Net.
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Brantley Gilbert and Want You Back on your Thursday morning on 103.7 Regional Radio KGL, just about 14 minutes after the top of the hour. Music on the way in a few minutes from Randy Houser. Right now we got Dustin Lynch.

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Kobe Cooper there with Excuses. On the way in the 8 o'clock hour, we've got your Redbird recap. It is 72 degrees, and this is the latest from Megan Maroney hanging out on Cloud 9.

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2: News. I'm Gianna Gelosi. After months of scandal involving a Nazi-looking tattoo, offensive Reddit posts, reports of unsettling behavior, and finally a rape allegation, Maine Senate candidate Graham Plattner is dropping out of the race.
3: This is incredibly difficult because I know that some will think it's an admission of guilt, and it most certainly is not. We're not doing it because of the allegations. We're doing it because of the structures that are being taken away from us by those in power.
2: He denies the allegations. Maine Democrats now planning a convention to replace Plattner. President Trump promised more strikes on Iran, and he delivered.
4: CENTCOM saying some 90 sites were hit, including port cities along the Persian Gulf coast, an airport, and bridges further inland. And that was followed again by Iranian strikes against U.S. military locations in three Gulf nations, Kuwait, Bahrain, and Qatar.
2: That's Fox's Greg Palcott. 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
1: 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Here's this hour's news update with Jeff Boggs.
5: Officials with the Conway Fire Department have confirmed the person involved in the fire Tuesday afternoon has died. Conway Fire Department responded to a residential fire at Porter and Jefferson Conway, where a person was reportedly trapped. The occupant, 79-year-old Robert Well, was airlifted to a Springfield hospital with critical injuries. He died later that night from his injuries. The Missouri Fire Marshal's office is investigating. A Lebanon woman was arrested after law enforcement executed a drug-related search warrant at her home. Amanda L. Piles was charged with first-degree endangering the welfare of a child involving drugs and second-degree trafficking drugs. Officers allegedly found over 600 grams of methamphetamine, 5.3 grams of fentanyl, drug paraphernalia, and $6,048 in cash. She is being held without bond in the Laclede County Jail. A man from Wright County was sentenced to 7 years in prison for a hatchet attack on his neighbors in 2024. Jason Bailey pleaded guilty to second-degree assault and received credit for 399 days served in jail. The incident occurred on June 4, 2024, leading to injuries for both victims. The neighbors, who are black, claimed the attack was racially motivated, while Bailey's fiance denied the motive, resulting in the withdrawal of an initial hate crime charge. Deputies arrested a Rolla man during a traffic stop Tuesday who was allegedly in possession of more than 100 grams of methamphetamine and fentanyl. On July 6, Phelps County deputies observed a vehicle committing lane violations on Interstate 44. Deputies initiated a traffic stop and identified the driver as 51-year-old Aaron D. Zachary. During the traffic stop, Zachary gave consent for deputies to search the vehicle. Court documents state that deputies found a pink box that contained 110 grams of meth and 59 grams of fentanyl. Zachary was booked into the Phelps County Jail and is being held without bond. With your KJO 103.7 local news break, I'm Jeff Boggs.
6: Here's your regional radio KJEL Skyscan forecast. Slight chance of thunderstorms today. Otherwise, mainly cloudy skies expected. High temperatures reach up to 90. Mainly cloudy skies expected again tonight. Chance of thunderstorms. Lows level off around 73. Sunshine mixed with clouds at times. Tomorrow, slight chance of thunderstorms.
7: High temperatures reach up to 89.
6: I'm staff meteorologist Jennifer Wojcicki. Currently,
7: it's 76 degrees.
8: September corn down 4 1/4 at 4:30 3/4. December down 5 at 4:51 1/4. March down 4 3/4 at 4:66 3/4. August soybeans down 5 3/4 at 11:87 1/2. September down 4 3/4 at 11:78 3/4. November down 4 at 11:88 1/4. September Chicago wheat down 3/4 at 6:07. December down 3/4 at 6:22 1/2. March down 3/4 at 6:36 1/4. August live cattle down 80 cents at 237.62. October down 47 cents at 233.55. August feeder cattle up 140 at 362.05. September up 125 at 358.65. October up 85 cents at 354.62. August lean hogs are up 272 at 99.65. And the Dow is down 576 points at 52,348. With this look at your markets, I'm Kayla Lair on TFN, the Farm Net.
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It's Tasha and Anna here on your Thursday morning on 103.7 Regional Radio. Okay, Joe, we'll check the Redbird recap. It's on the way in the next hour, as well as Cardinal Trivia. Got some heavy rain out there this morning in some areas of the listening area, mainly to the north of the Laclede County line, anything north of that. Some heavy rain out there in portions of Laclede County, Pulaski County, Marys County, Cole County, just to the south of Jefferson City. More heavy rain back to the west as well, around Bolivar and headed north from Highway 13 out of Bolivar. You're going to run into some heavy rain as well. It is 70 degrees, just about 15 minutes away from 8 o'clock. Music still on the way this hour from Blake Shelton.

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0: What's there from Blake Shelton, Let Him In Anyway, here on 103.7 Regional Radio KHL. 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
1: There's a story that my daddy tells religiously, like clockwork every time he sees an opening in a conversation about the way things used to be.

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1: Fox News, I'm CJ Papa. It's day two of the new strikes in Iran by the U.S. military.
2: Targeting military infrastructure in southern Iran, also coastal Iran. These strikes have been described as more aggressive than the initial wave that we saw earlier this week, sparked by attacks on commercial ships in the Strait of Hormuz.
1: That's Fox's Alexandria Ha for the White House. The music world in mourning. Now, Bonnie Tyler topped the charts with that epic, plus other hits. Tyler dies at the age of 75. The gravelly-voiced Welsh pop star had been in a Portugal hospital since May 26 for emergency surgery and placed in a medically-induced coma. She was 75. 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
0: 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Here's this hour's news update with Jeff Boggs.
3: A man from Wright County was sentenced to 7 years in prison for a hatchet attack on his neighbors in 2024. Jason Bailey pleaded guilty to second-degree assault and received credit for 399 days served in jail. The incident occurred on June 4th, 2024, leading to injuries for both victims. The neighbors, who are black, claimed the attack was racially motivated, while Bailey's fiance denied this motive, resulting in the withdrawal of an initial hate crime charge. A Lebanon woman was arrested after law enforcement executed a drug-related search warrant at her home. Amanda L. Piles was charged with first-degree endangering the welfare of a child involving drugs and second-degree trafficking drugs. Officers allegedly found over 600 grams of methamphetamine, 5.3 grams of fentanyl, drug paraphernalia, and $6,048 in cash. She's being held without bond in the Laclede County Jail. Deputies arrested a Rolla man during a traffic stop Tuesday who was allegedly in possession of more than 100 grams of methamphetamine and fentanyl. On July 6th, Phelps County deputies observed a vehicle committing lane violations on Interstate 44. Deputies initiated a traffic stop and identified the driver as 51-year-old Aaron D. Zachary. During the traffic stop, Zachary gave consent for deputies to search the vehicle. Court documents state that deputies found a pink box that contained 110 grams of meth and 59 grams of fentanyl. Zachary was booked into the Phelps County Jail and is being held without bond. A new police chief will be sworn in to his position next week in Dixon. According to the City of Dixon's social media post, Brian Gibbs will be sworn into office at a city council meeting on Monday, July 13th at 6 p.m. At the Dixon City Hall, Gibbs started his career in law enforcement in Dixon. Throughout 14 years in law enforcement, Gibbs also served as a detective sergeant with the Pulaski County Sheriff's Office and investigator with the Camden County Prosecuting Attorney's Office and at the St. Roberts Police Department. Gibbs is married and has children and makes his home in Waynesville. With your KJEL 103.7 local news break, I'm Jeff Boggs.
4: Here's your regional radio KJEL SkyScan forecast. Slight chance of thunderstorms today. Otherwise, mainly cloudy skies expected. High temperatures reach up to 90. Mainly cloudy skies expected again tonight. Chance of thunderstorms. Lows level off around 73. Sunshine mixed with clouds at times. Tomorrow, slight chance of thunderstorms. High temperatures reach up to 89. I'm staff meteorologist Jennifer Wojcicki. Currently, it's 75 degrees.
5: September corn down 4 1/4 at 4:30 and 3/4. December down 5 at 4:51 1/4. March down 4 3/4 at 4:66 3/4. August soybeans down 5 3/4 at 11.87 1/2. September down 4 3/4 at 11.78 3/4. November down 4 at 11.88 1/4. September Chicago wheat down 3/4 at 6.07. December down 3/4 at 6.22 1/2. March down 3/4 at 6.36 1/4. August live cattle down 80 cents at 2.37.62. October down 47 cents at 2.33.55. August feeder cattle up 140 at 3.62.05. September up 125 at 3.58.65. October up 85 cents at 3.54.62. August lean hogs are up 272 at 99.65, and the Dow is down 576 points at 52,348. With this look at your markets, I'm Kelly Lair on TFN, the Farm Net.
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2: With Mike Claiborne, I'm John Rooney. Last night, Alec Burleson drove in a run in the first inning with a double, and then he capped off his night in the sixth inning.
3: Here it is for Burleson. A swing and a long one! Right field! That ball is long gone! Burleson, a two-run shot off a lefty, Jared Koenig. The Cardinals have extended their lead to 5-0. He hit that ball so hard it couldn't go foul.
2: And Burleson got those two hits against lefties.
4: Yeah, that was important considering he'd been struggling over the last few games. I thought the fact that it was 443 feet, he didn't miss any of that pitch. But it was a good night all around when you look at how the Cardinals played.
2: Happy birthday, winning pitcher Michael McGreevy.
4: Oh, man, this is as good as we've seen him in a long time. And he got out of that first inning out of the jam, and then he was money after that.
2: The Cardinals and the Brewers wrap up the five-game series tonight on the air at 5:50.
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0: Cardinal trivia on the way between now and the top of the hour. 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
1: Fox News, I'm CJ Poppitz. Day two of the new strikes in Iran by the U.S. military.
2: Targeting military infrastructure in southern Iran, also coastal Iran. These strikes have been described as more aggressive than the initial wave that we saw earlier this week, sparked by attacks on commercial ships in the Strait of Hormuz.
1: That's Fox's Alexandria Ha for the White House. The music world in mourning. Now, Bonnie Tyler topped the charts with that epic, plus other hits. Tyler dies at the age of 75. The gravelly-voiced Welsh pop star had been in a Portugal hospital since May 26 for emergency surgery and placed in a medically-induced coma. She was 75. 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
0: 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Here's this hour's news update with Jeff Boggs.
3: Officials with the Conway Fire Department have confirmed the person involved in the fire Tuesday afternoon has died. Conway Fire Department responded to a residential fire at Porter and Jefferson Conway, where a person was reportedly trapped. The occupant, 79-year-old Robert Well, was airlifted to a Springfield hospital with critical injuries. He died later that night from his injuries. The Missouri Fire Marshal's office is investigating. A Lebanon woman was arrested after law enforcement executed a drug-related search warrant at her home. Amanda L. Piles was charged with first-degree endangering the welfare of a child involving drugs and second-degree trafficking drugs. Officers allegedly found over 600 grams of methamphetamine, 5.3 grams of fentanyl, drug paraphernalia, and $6,048 in cash. She is being held without bond in the Laclede County Jail. A man from Wright County was sentenced to 7 years in prison for a hatchet attack on his neighbors in 2024. Jason Bailey pleaded guilty to second-degree assault and received credit for 399 days served in jail. The incident occurred on June 4, 2024, leading to injuries for both victims. The neighbors, who are black, claimed the attack was racially motivated, while Bailey's fiance denied the motive, resulting in the withdrawal of an initial hate crime charge. Deputies arrested a Rolla man during a traffic stop Tuesday who was allegedly in possession of more than 100 grams of methamphetamine and fentanyl. On July 6, Phelps County deputies observed a vehicle committing lane violations on Interstate 44. Deputies initiated a traffic stop and identified the driver as 51-year-old Aaron D. Zachary. During the traffic stop, Zachary gave consent for deputies to search the vehicle. Court documents state that deputies found a pink box that contained 110 grams of meth and 59 grams of fentanyl. Zachary was booked into the Phelps County Jail and is being held without bond. With your KJEL 103.7 local news break, I'm Jeff Boggs.
4: Here's your regional radio KJEL SkyScan forecast. Slight chance of thunderstorms today, otherwise mainly cloudy skies expected. High temperatures reach up to 90. Mainly cloudy skies expected again tonight. Chance of thunderstorms, lows level off around 73. Sunshine mixed with clouds at times. Tomorrow, slight chance of thunderstorms. High temperatures reach up to 89. I'm Staff Meteorologist Jennifer Wojcicki. Currently, it's 75 degrees.
5: September corn down 4 1/4 at 4:30 and 3/4. December down 5 at 4:51 1/4. March down 4 3/4 at 4:66 3/4. August soybeans down 5 3/4 at 11.87.5. September down 4 3/4 at 11.78 3/4. November down 4 at 11.88 1/4. September Chicago wheat down 3/4 at 6.07. December down 3/4 at 6.22.5. March down 3/4 at 6.36 1/4. August live cattle down 80 cents at 237.62. October down 47 cents at 233.55. August feeder cattle up 140 at 362.05. September up 125 at 358.65. October up 85 cents at 354.62. August lean hogs are up 272 at 99.65. And the Dow is down 576 points at 52,348. With this look at your markets, I'm Kaylee Lair on TFN, the Farm Net.
6: George Burge and Luke Bryan to get us going here with Ride, Ride, Ride.

Graylin James there. That's Water at a Wedding. Right now, we're going to play a little Cardinal trivia, give you a chance to get your name into the drawing for our July pair of tickets we have to give away here at the end of the month. 417-588-2233, the number to call if you think you have the correct answer to the trivia question. I want to know today, what is the most times that Albert Pujols ever struck out in a season? How many times did he strike out in a season? What was the most times he ever did that? 417-588-2233. If you think you know the answer, give me a call. If you're correct, the first caller will put your name in our July drawing. What is the record, Albert Pujols, for most strikeouts in a season? 417-588-2233. Give me a call and we'll get your name in the box if you are correct. Big day going on at the Laclede County Fair, the Market Animal Sale coming up tonight. More on that coming up.

0: Little Big Town and Day Drinking. Congratulations going out to Benny of Lebanon. Benny was able to tell me Albert Pujols struck out a maximum of 93 times in a given season. He did that two seasons out of his 20-plus year career. He struck out 93 times. Kind of seems like a major accomplishment these days. The power hitters, they'll strike out more than 100 times before the All-Star break. Several of them have already done that this year. Albert, though, never struck out more than 93 times in a given season. And in fact, it's just a little bit difference between his all-time walks and his all-time strikeouts. I think about 40 more strikeouts than walks over the course of a 20-year career. It is 70 degrees, coming up on 10 minutes before 9, and it's time to check in with our Lebanon mayor.
1: Good morning, this is Lebanon Mayor Jared Carr with today's Mayor's Minute. Lebanon delivered one for the books this past weekend. The downtown celebration on July 3rd, combining our monthly First Friday with the America 250 events, brought neighbors together in the heart of the city for an amazing evening of music, food, patriotism, and community. On the 4th, the USS Randolph anchor dedication at Veterans Memorial Park was a moment this community will carry for a long time. And that evening, thousands turned out at Floyd W. Jones Regional Airport for the America 250 fireworks spectacular. Great weather, a big crowd both nights, and a show that went off without a hitch. What made this weekend truly special wasn't just the events themselves, it was the people behind them and the people who showed up. To our city staff, the members of the America 250 Commission, and the sponsors and organizations who gave their time, resources, and energy, this weekend is a reflection of your dedication. And to everyone who came out and celebrated with us, thank you. Moments like this only happen when a community shows up together, and Lebanon showed up. This city put on arguably the best America 250 weekend in Missouri, and that doesn't happen without a lot of hard work from a lot of good people. The 2026 Citizen Satisfaction Survey is open right now, and I'm asking everyone to take about 5 minutes to fill it out. City Council uses the results to set its priorities for the next 2 years, and this survey has shaped our direction since 2018. Find it at lebanonmissouri.org/survey, or stop by City Hall for a paper copy. The survey closes August 9th. You may have noticed the paving crews out this summer. Council approved overlays on 19 streets this fiscal year, nearly 3.4 miles. And that work is underway, funded by the half-cent transportation sales tax. On August 4th, voters decide whether to continue that funding. It's not a new tax and not a tax increase. Lebanon has approved it at every election since 1984, and it generates about $2.35 million a year, dedicated entirely to streets and sidewalks. If it passes, the city is committed to paving every remaining gravel street within 1 year, completing a pedestrian corridor crossing Interstate 44 to connect neighborhoods to Nelson Park and Sports Complex, and moving forward on local route network to help residents get across town more efficiently. If it doesn't pass, that dedicated funding expires and the street and sidewalk program would be dramatically scaled back. To learn more about the transportation renewal and what's at stake on August 4th, visit LebanonMissouri.org. More on this in the weeks ahead. Before we close, here's this week's History Spotlight. This year marks the 85th anniversary of the Star Theater, which opened right here in Lebanon in 1941 at 268 North Jefferson Avenue. It was a two-story building with a neon sign out front and 500 seats inside, and it ran for decades before closing after a new multiplex opened on South Jefferson. Today, a bank stands on that block, but if you spent a Friday night at the Star, you haven't forgotten it, and 85 years later, that's worth something. For today's Mayor's Minute, I'm Mayor Jared Carr. Have a good day.
0: Man, I've got a lot of great memories of the Star Theater. The first movie I ever saw on the big screen was at the Star Theater. Spent a lot of Wednesday nights there seeing movies for a dollar, too. I got some great memories of the Star.

the Red Clay Strays and People Hating, and we're going to let this one from the King take us up to our live and local news break at 9 o'clock. On the way in the 9 o'clock hour, we'll tell you what's going on at the Laclede County Fair today. It's going to be a big day.

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1: President Trump now back at the White House from the NATO summit on last night's 90 strikes against Iran, including two bridges used to transport weapons and drone and missile sites near the Strait of Hormuz, punishing Iran for hitting commercial ships. President Trump says he's ready to finish the job. Graham Plattner's job is finished in Maine.
3: We are suspending campaign operations.
1: After the last straw, a credible rape allegation against the Democrat Senate nominee who says none of it is real. Fellow Democrat sitting Senator John Fetterman, not a fan, tells Fox.
4: I'd say that the trash took itself out.
1: And now 600 Maine Democrats spend the rest of July on a convention to choose a new nominee against the surging Republican five-term Senator Susan Collins. 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
0: 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Here's this hour's news update with Jeff Boggs.
5: A man from Wright County was sentenced to 7 years in prison for a hatchet attack on his neighbors in 2024. Jason Bailey pleaded guilty to second-degree assault and received credit for 399 days served in jail. The incident occurred on June 4th, 2024, leading to injuries for both victims. The neighbors, who are black, claim the attack was racially motivated, while Bailey's fiance denied this motive, resulting in the withdrawal of an initial hate crime charge. A Lebanon woman was arrested after law enforcement executed a drug-related search warrant at her home. Amanda L. Piles was charged with first-degree endangering the welfare of a child involving drugs and second-degree trafficking drugs. Officers allegedly found over 600 grams of methamphetamine, 5.3 grams of fentanyl, drug paraphernalia, and $6,048 in cash. She's being held without bond in the Laclede County Jail. Deputies arrested a Rolla man during a traffic stop Tuesday who was allegedly in possession of more than 100 grams of methamphetamine and fentanyl. On July 6th, Phelps County deputies observed a vehicle committing lane violations on Interstate 44. Deputies initiated a traffic stop and identified the driver as 51-year-old Aaron D. Zachary. During the traffic stop, Zachary gave consent for deputies to search the vehicle. Court documents state that deputies found a pink box that contained 110 grams of meth and 59 grams of fentanyl. Zachary was booked into the Phelps County Jail and is being held without bond. A new police chief will be sworn in to his position next week in Dixon. According to the City of Dixon's social media post, Brian Gibbs will be sworn into office at a city council meeting on Monday, July 13th at 6 p.m. at the Dixon City Hall. Gibbs started his career in law enforcement in Dixon. Throughout 14 years in law enforcement, Gibbs also served as a detective sergeant with the Pulaski County Sheriff's Office and Investigator with the Camden County Prosecuting Attorney's Office and at the St. Roberts Police Department. Gibbs is married and has children and makes his home in Waynesville. With your KJEL 103.7 local news break, I'm Jeff Boggs.
6: Here's your regional radio KJEL Skyscan forecast. Slight chance for storms today. Otherwise, cloudy skies with a few peaks of sun. Daytime high is approaching 90. Mainly cloudy skies expected again. Tonight, chance of thunderstorms. Lows level off around 73. Slight chance of thunderstorms. Tomorrow, daytime high is approaching 89. Sunshine mixed with clouds at times. I'm staff meteorologist Jennifer Wojcicki. Currently, 71.
7: September corn down 4 1/4 at 4:30 3/4. December down 5 at 4:51 1/4. March down 5 at 4:66 1/2. August soybeans down 8 1/4 at 11:85. September down 7 3/4 at 11:75 3/4. November down 6 3/4 at 11:85 1/2. September Chicago wheat down 2 1/4, 605 1/2. December down 2 1/4, 621. March down 2 1/4, 634 3/4. August live cattle up 37 cents at 238.02. October up 65 cents at 234.15. August feeder cattle up 147 at 363.52. September up 132 at 359.97. October up 152 at 356.15. August lean hogs are down 47 cents at 99.17. And the Dow's up 82 points at 52,430. With this look at your markets, I'm Kayla Mayer on TFN The Farm Net.
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Ashley McBride and our latest there. What if we don't? It's 70 degrees coming up on 18 minutes after 9. Music on the way for you in just a minute from Jamie Johnson. First, though, Old Dominion and Coming Home.

Jamie Johnson there, and more of What Matters. We got some traffic information to pass along to you. If you're traveling on Interstate 44 in the westbound lanes, there is a backup about the 1-30 exit. It's backed up for quite a bit. Might want to try to find a different way around that. That's the westbound lanes of I-44 around the 1-30 exit. That is going to be the third Lebanon exit. Traffic backed up in that direction. Try to avoid that if you can. The westbound lanes of I-44 at the 1-30 exit might be a good time to look for a different way around that.

0: September corn down 4 1/4, 4.30 3/4. December down 5 at 4.51 1/4. March down 5 at 4.66 1/2. August soybeans down 8 1/4 at 11.85. September down 7 3/4 at 11.75 3/4. November down 6 3/4 at 11.85 1/2. September Chicago wheat down 2 1/4 at 6.05 1/2. December down 2 1/4 at 6.21. March down 2 1/4 at 6.34 3/4. August live cattle up 37 cents at 238.02. October up 65 cents at 234.15. August feeder cattle up 147 at 363.52. September up 132 at 359.97. October up 152 at 356.15. August lean hogs are down 47 cents at 99.17. And the Dow's up 82 points at 52,430. With this look at your markets, I'm Kayla Mayer on TFN The Farm Net.
1: Here's your regional radio KJEL Skyscan forecast. Slight chance for storms today. Otherwise, cloudy skies with a few peaks of sun. Daytime highs approaching 90. Mainly cloudy skies expected again. Tonight, chance of thunderstorms. Lows level off around 73. Slight chance of thunderstorms. Tomorrow, daytime highs approaching 89. Sunshine mixed with clouds at times. I'm staff meteorologist Jennifer Wojcicki. Currently, 71.
2: 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Our check, and we'll have the fair reports coming up for you in the afternoon, the President's Report, the Kids' Report. It's all brought to you by Henderson Heating and Cooling and by MFA Agri-Services. 71 degrees at 22 minutes before 10, and this is John Morgan. It's Kid Myself here on the backside of the 9 o'clock hour on KJOL.

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Well, I'm George Strait, and honey, I own this bar. Oh. They say tonight it's your birthday.

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1: Fox News, I'm Therese Crowley. 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
1: President Trump now back at the White House from the NATO summit on last night's 90 strikes against Iran, including two bridges used to transport weapons and drone and missile sites near the Strait of Hormuz, punishing Iran for hitting commercial ships. President Trump says he's ready to finish the job. Graham Plattner's job is finished in Maine.
3: We are suspending campaign operations.
1: After the last straw, a credible rape allegation against the Democrat Senate nominee who says none of it is real. Fellow Democrat sitting Senator John Fetterman, not a fan, tells Fox.
4: I'd say that the trash took itself out.
1: And now 600 Maine Democrats spend the rest of July on a convention to choose a new nominee against the surging Republican five-term Senator Susan Collins. 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
5: Officials with the Conway Fire Department have confirmed the person involved in the fire Tuesday afternoon has died. Conway Fire Department responded to a residential fire at Porter and Jefferson Conway, where a person was reportedly trapped. The occupant, 79-year-old Robert Well, was airlifted to a Springfield hospital with critical injuries. He died later that night from his injuries. The Missouri Fire Marshal's office is investigating. A Lebanon woman was arrested after law enforcement executed a drug-related search warrant at her home. Amanda L. Piles was charged with first-degree endangering the welfare of a child involving drugs and second-degree trafficking drugs. Officers allegedly found over 600 grams of methamphetamine, 5.3 grams of fentanyl, drug paraphernalia, and $6,048 in cash. She is being held without bond in the Laclede County Jail. A man from Wright County was sentenced to 7 years in prison for a hatchet attack on his neighbors in 2024. Jason Bailey pleaded guilty to second-degree assault and received credit for 399 days served in jail. The incident occurred on June 4, 2024, leading to injuries for both victims. The neighbors, who are black, claimed the attack was racially motivated, while Bailey's fiance denied the motive, resulting in the withdrawal of an initial hate crime charge. Deputies arrested a Rolla man during a traffic stop Tuesday who was allegedly in possession of more than 100 grams of methamphetamine and fentanyl. On July 6, Phelps County deputies observed a vehicle committing lane violations on Interstate 44. Deputies initiated a traffic stop and identified the driver as 51-year-old Aaron D. Zachary. During the traffic stop, Zachary gave consent for deputies to search the vehicle. Court documents state that deputies found a pink box that contained 110 grams of meth and 59 grams of fentanyl. Zachary was booked into the Phelps County Jail and is being held without bond. With your KJEL 103.7 local news break, I'm Jeff Boggs.
6: Here's your regional radio KJEL Skyscan forecast. Slight chance for storms today. Otherwise, cloudy skies with a few peaks of sun. Daytime highs approaching 90. Mainly cloudy skies expected again. Tonight, chance of thunderstorms. Lows level off around 73. Slight chance of thunderstorms. Tomorrow, daytime highs approaching 89. Sunshine mixed with clouds at times. I'm Staff Meteorologist Jennifer Wojcicki. Currently, it's 71 degrees.
7: September corn down 4 at 431, December down 4 and 3 quarters at 451 and a half, March down 4 and 3 quarters at 466 and 3 quarters. August soybeans down 9 and a quarter at 1184, September down 8 and a half at 1175, November down 7 at 1185 and a quarter. September Chicago wheat up 6 3/4 at 6:14 1/2. December up 6 at 6:29 1/4. March up 5 at 6:42. August live cattle down 12 cents at 237.50. October up 35 cents at 233.90. August feeder cattle up 75 cents at 362.80. September up 65 cents at 359.30. October up 75 cents at 355.37. August lean hogs are down 30 cents at 99.35. And the Dow is up 117 points at 52,464. With this look at your markets, I'm Kaylin Lair on TFN, The Farm Net.
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0: September corn down 2 1/4 at 432 3/4. December down 2 1/2 at 453 3/4. March down 3 at 468 1/2. August soybeans down 7 1/4 at 1186. September down 6 3/4 at 1176 3/4. November down 5 3/4 at 1186 3/4. September Chicago wheat up 11 1/2 at 619 1/4. December up 10 1/4 at 633 1/2. March up 9 1/4 at 646 1/4. August live cattle down 10 cents at 237.52. October up 32 cents at 233.87. August feeder cattle up down 17 cents at 361.85. September up 10 cents at 358.75. October up 32 cents at 354.95. August lean hogs are down 47 cents at 99.17. And the Dow is up 136 points at 52,483. With this look at your markets, I'm Kaylin Lair on TFN The Farm Net.
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4: Here's your regional radio KJEL Skyscan forecast. Slight chance for storms today. Otherwise, cloudy skies with a few peaks of sun. Daytime highs approaching 90. Mainly cloudy skies expected again. Tonight, chance of thunderstorms. Lows level off around 73. Slight chance of thunderstorms. Tomorrow, daytime highs approaching 89. Sunshine mixed with clouds at times. I'm staff meteorologist Jennifer Wojcicki. Currently, it's

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0: 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Got

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1: News. I'm CJ Papa. Less than a month after destroying the Democratic field, winning the Senate primary in Maine with 72% of the vote, Graham Plattner is out following a rape allegation.
2: The things that have been claimed did not happen. It's not real.
3: He didn't apologize in that video for very serious allegations against him, like rape. Instead, he defended himself in an 11-minute video that he posted on X. Plattner also blaming the Democratic establishment for forcing him out.
1: Fox's Alex McAdams reporting. Supporters of the former Olympic canoe racer David Hearn. Outside D.C. Superior Court, as Hearn maintains he did not damage the renovated Lincoln Memorial reflecting pool, pleading not guilty. His defense lawyers and other Trump administration critics labeling case as an abuse of prosecutorial power. 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
0: 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Here's this hour's news update with Jeff Boggs.
4: A man from Wright County was sentenced to 7 years in prison for a hatchet attack on his neighbors in 2024. Jason Bailey pleaded guilty to second-degree assault and received credit for 399 days served in jail. The incident occurred on June 4th, 2024, leading to injuries for both the victims. The neighbors, who are black, claimed the attack was racially motivated, while Bailey's fiance denied this motive, resulting in the withdrawal of an initial hate crime charge. A Lebanon woman was arrested after law enforcement executed a drug-related search warrant at her home. Amanda L. Piles was charged with first-degree endangering the welfare of a child involving drugs and second-degree trafficking drugs. Officers allegedly found over 600 grams of methamphetamine, 5.3 grams of fentanyl, drug paraphernalia, and $6,048 in cash. She's being held without bond in the Laclede County Jail. Deputies arrested a Rolla man during a traffic stop Tuesday who was allegedly in possession of more than 100 grams of methamphetamine and fentanyl on July 6th. Phelps County deputies observed a vehicle committing lane violations on Interstate 44. Deputies initiated a traffic stop and identified the driver as 51-year-old Aaron D. Zachary. During the traffic stop, Zachary gave consent for deputies to search the vehicle. Court documents state that deputies found a pink box that contained 110 grams of meth and 59 grams of fentanyl. Zachary was booked into the Phelps County Jail and is being held without bond. A new police chief will be sworn in to his position next week in Dixon. According to the City of Dixon's social media post, Brian Gibbs will be sworn into office at a city council meeting on Monday, July 13th at 6 p.m. At the Dixon City Hall, Gibbs started his career in law enforcement in Dixon. Throughout 14 years in law enforcement, Gibbs also served as a detective sergeant with the Pulaski County Sheriff's Office and investigator with the Camden County Prosecuting Attorney's Office and at the St. Roberts Police Department. Gibbs is married and has children and makes his home in Waynesville. With your KJEL 103.7 local news break, I'm Jeff Boggs.
5: Here's your regional radio KJEL Skyscan forecast. Slight chance for storms today, otherwise sunshine mixed with clouds at times. Daytime highs approaching 90. Chance of thunderstorms tonight, lows dip down to about 73. Mainly cloudy skies expected. Slight chance for storms tomorrow, high temperatures reach up to 89. Partly cloudy skies. I'm staff meteorologist Jennifer Wojcicki. Right now, it's 73 degrees.
6: 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September corn down 2 1/4 at 432 3/4. December down 2 1/2 at 453 3/4. March down 3 at 468 1/2. August soybeans down 7 1/4 at 11.86. September down 6 3/4 at 11.76 3/4. November down 5 3/4 at 11.86 3/4. September Chicago wheat up 11.5 at 6.19 1/4. December up 10 1/4 at 6.33 1/2. March up 9 1/4 at 6.46 1/4. August live cattle down 10 cents at 2.37.52. October up 32 cents at 2.33.87. August feeder cattle up down 17 cents at 3.61.85. September up 10 cents at 3.58.75. October up 32 cents at 3.54.95. August lean hogs are down 47 cents at 99.17. And the Dow is up 136 points at 52,483. 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

0: September corn down 2 1/4 at 432 3/4. December down 2 1/2 at 453 3/4. March down 3 at 468 1/2. August soybeans down 7 1/4 at 1186. September down 6 3/4 at 1176 3/4. November down 5 3/4 at 1186 3/4. September Chicago wheat up 11 1/2 at 619 1/4. December up 10 1/4 at 633 1/2. March up 9 1/4 at 646 1/4. August live cattle down 10 cents at 237.52. October up 32 cents at 233.87. August feeder cattle up down 17 cents at 361.85. September up 10 cents at 358.75. October up 32 cents at 354.95. August lean hogs are down 47 cents at 99.17. And the Dow is up 136 points at 52,483. With this Secure Markets, I'm Kaylin Lair on TFN The Farm Net.
1: Here's your regional radio KJEL Skyscan forecast. Slight chance for storms today, otherwise sunshine mixed with clouds at times. Daytime highs approaching 90. Chance of thunderstorms tonight, lows dip down to about 73. Mainly cloudy skies expected. Slight chance for storms. Tomorrow, high temperatures reach up to 89, partly cloudy skies. I'm Staff Meteorologist Jennifer Wojcicki. Right now, it's 73 degrees.
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1: Fox News, I'm Therese Crowley. Lance Twiggs, the video. Testimony today from the roommate slash lover of accused Charlie Kirk assassin Tyler Robinson.
2: The prosecution plans to play a pre-recorded law enforcement interview with Twiggs, which was offered in place of Twiggs appearing in person at this preliminary hearing. But yesterday in court, the defense asked for large chunks of the Twiggs interview to be redacted, and Judge Graff agreed to redactions.
1: Fox's Matt Finn in Provo, Utah. Strike two, CENTCOM reports 90 strikes against Iran last night, including bridges, drone, and missile sites Iran used to hit commercial ships. Oil prices dropping back today. Graham Plattner took himself out as Maine Senate Democrat nominee after a credible rape allegation. Fellow Democrat sitting Senator John Fetterman, not a fan, tells Fox.
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0: 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Here's this hour's news update with Jeff Boggs.
4: Officials with the Conway Fire Department have confirmed the person involved in the fire Tuesday afternoon has died. Conway Fire Department responded to a residential fire at Porter and Jefferson Conway, where a person was reportedly trapped. The occupant, 79-year-old Robert Well, was airlifted to a Springfield hospital with critical injuries. He died later that night from his injuries. The Missouri Fire Marshal's office is investigating. A Lebanon woman was arrested after law enforcement executed a drug-related search warrant at her home. Amanda L. Piles was charged with first-degree endangering the welfare of a child involving drugs and second-degree trafficking drugs. Officers allegedly found over 600 grams of methamphetamine, 5.3 grams of fentanyl, drug paraphernalia, and $6,048 in cash. She is being held without bond in the Laclede County Jail. A man from Wright County was sentenced to 7 years in prison for a hatchet attack on his neighbors in 2024. Jason Bailey pleaded guilty to second-degree assault and received credit for 399 days served in jail. The incident occurred on June 4, 2024, leading to injuries for both victims. The neighbors, who are

0: Black claimed the attack was racially motivated, while Bailey's fiance denied the motive, resulting in the withdrawal of an initial hate crime charge. Deputies arrested a Rolla man during a traffic stop Tuesday, who was allegedly in possession of more than 100 grams of methamphetamine and fentanyl. On July 6, Phelps County deputies observed a vehicle committing lane violations on Interstate 44. Deputies initiated a traffic stop and identified the driver as 51-year-old Aaron D. Zachary. During the traffic stop, Zachary gave consent for deputies to search the vehicle. Court documents state that deputies found a pink box that contained 110 grams of meth and 59 grams of fentanyl. Zachary was booked into the Phelps County Jail and is being held without bond. With your KJL 103.7 local news break, I'm Jeff Boggs.
1: 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Visitation will begin at 10. Burial will be at a later date in Sunset Memorial Estate Cemetery in Waynesville. Memorials can be made in her memory through the funeral home. 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Service for 83-year-old Waynesville resident Christine Laurel Rigsby Rowell will be Friday at 3 in Memorial Chapels and Crematory of Waynesville, St. Robert. Visitation will begin at 1. Burial will be in Sunset Memorial Estate Cemetery in Waynesville. Memorials can be made in her memory to the Waynesville Library or the Free Women's Center of Pulaski County through the funeral home. 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Service for 83-year-old Norwood resident Harold Vaughn will be at 10 a.m. Friday in Craighurt Funeral Home in Mountain Grove. Burial will be in Oak Forest Cemetery in Norwood. Memorials can be made to the cemetery or Norwood School Athletic Booster Club through the funeral home. 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
2: Here's your Regional Radio KJEL Skyscan forecast. Slight chance for storms today, otherwise sunshine mixed with clouds at times. Daytime highs approaching 90. Chance of thunderstorms. Tonight, lows dip down to about 73. Mainly cloudy skies expected. Slight chance for storms. Tomorrow, high temperatures reach up to 89. Partly cloudy skies. I'm staff meteorologist Jennifer Wojcicki. Right now, 70.
3: 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Locations in Lebanon, Camdenton, and Plato. Let's take a look at the cash cattle market report. The cash cattle market remains quiet this morning, but packer interest could begin to improve at any moment. Over on the mercantile, August live cattle down 2 at 235.62, October down 162 at 231.87, December down 180 at 231.85. August feeder cattle down 437 at 357.67, September down 425 at 354.35, and October down 402 at 350.60. Let's take a look at the cash hog market report. The Eastern Corn Belt is unavailable due to confidentiality. The Western Corn Belt is up 73 cents at $97.99. Iowa, Minnesota is at $97.98. The National Cash Hog Average is up 6 cents at $96.95, with an average range of 92 to 99. Over on the Mercantile, August Lean Hogs down 122 at $98.45, October up 25 cents at $85.77, and December up 15 cents at $76.87. Taking a look at the grain futures on the Chicago Board of Trade, September corn down 4 at 431, December down 5 at 451 and a quarter, March down 5 at 466 and a half. August soybeans down 17 and a half at 1175 and three quarters, September down 15 at 1168 and a half, November down 13 at 1179 and a quarter. September Chicago wheat up 10 and a half at 618 and a quarter, December up 9 and a quarter at 632 and a half, and March up 8 at 645. The Dow is up 213 points at 52,561. With this look at your markets, I'm Kaylin Lair on TFN, the Farm Net.
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1: News. I'm Therese Crowley. Lance Twiggs, the video. Testimony today from the roommate slash lover of accused Charlie Kirk assassin Tyler Robinson.
2: The prosecution plans to play a pre-recorded law enforcement interview with Twiggs, which was offered in place of Twiggs appearing in person at this preliminary hearing. But yesterday in court, the defense asked for large chunks of the Twiggs interview to be redacted, and Judge Graff agreed to redactions.
1: Fox's mansion in Provo, Utah. Strike two. CENTCOM reports 90 strikes against Iran last night, including bridges, drone, and missile sites.

0: 4th, 2024, leading to injuries for both the victims. The neighbors, who are black, claim the attack was racially motivated, while Bailey's fiance denied this motive, resulting in the withdrawal of an initial hate crime charge. A Lebanon woman was arrested after law enforcement executed a drug-related search warrant at her home. Amanda L. Piles was charged with first-degree endangering the welfare of a child involving drugs and second-degree trafficking drugs. Officers allegedly found over 600 grams of methamphetamine, 5.3 grams of fentanyl, drug paraphernalia, and $6,048 in cash. She's being held without bond in the Laclede County Jail. Deputies arrested a Rolla man during a traffic stop Tuesday who was allegedly in possession of more than 100 grams of methamphetamine and fentanyl. On July 6th, Phelps County deputies observed a vehicle committing lane violations on Interstate 44. Deputies initiated a traffic stop and identified the driver as 51-year-old Aaron D. Zachary. During the traffic stop, Zachary gave consent for deputies to search the vehicle. Court documents state that deputies found a pink box that contained 110 grams of meth and 59 grams of fentanyl. Zachary was booked into the Phelps County Jail and is being held without bond. A new police chief will be sworn in to his position next week in Dixon. According to the City of Dixon's social media post, Brian Gibbs will be sworn into office at a city council meeting on Monday, July 13th at 6 p.m. at the Dixon City Hall. Gibbs started his career in law enforcement in Dixon. Throughout 14 years in law enforcement, Gibbs also served as a detective sergeant with the Pulaski County Sheriff's Office and investigator with the Camden County Prosecuting Attorney's Office and at the St. Roberts Police Department. Gibbs is married and has children and makes his home in Waynesville. With your KJL 103.7 local news break, I'm Jeff Boggs.
1: Here's your regional radio KJEL Skyscan forecast. Slight chance for storms today, otherwise sunshine mixed with clouds at times. Daytime highs approaching 90. Chance of thunderstorms tonight, lows dip down to about 73. Mainly cloudy skies expected. Slight chance for storms tomorrow, high temperatures reach up to 89. Partly cloudy skies. I'm staff meteorologist Jennifer Wojcicki. Right now, 77.
2: Let's take a look at the cash cattle market report. The cash cattle market remains quiet this morning, but packer interest could begin to improve at any moment. Over on the mercantile, August live cattle down 242 at 235.22, October down 210 at 231.45, and December down 220 at 231.45. August feeder cattle down 515 at 356.90, September down 512 at 353.52, and October down 502 at 349.60. Let's take a look at the cash hog market report. The Eastern Corn Belt is unavailable due to confidentiality. The Western Corn Belt is up 73 cents at $97.99. Iowa, Minnesota is at $97.98. The National Cash Hog Average is up 6 cents at $96.95, with an average range of 92 to 99. Over on the mercantile, August lean hogs down 157 at $98.07, October down 7 cents at $85.45, and December down 5 cents at $76.67. September corn down 3 at $4.32, December down 3 and 3 quarters at $4.52.5, March down 3.5 at $4.68. August soybeans down 15.5 at 11.77.5, September down 12 and 3 quarters at 11.70.75, November down 10 and a quarter at 11.82. September Chicago wheat up 12 and a quarter at 6.20, December up 11 at 6.34 and a quarter, and March up 10 at 6.47. The Dow was up 175 points at 52,523. With this look at your markets, I'm Kayla Nair on TFN, the Farm Net.
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1: News. I'm Gianna Gelosi. Video testimony from Lance Twiggs, the former lover of suspected Charlie Kirk assassin Tyler Robinson, will be played in court today.
2: The prosecution plans to play a pre-recorded law enforcement interview with Twiggs, which was offered in place of Twiggs appearing in person at this preliminary hearing. But yesterday in court, the defense asked for large chunks of the Twiggs interview to be redacted.
1: That's Fox's Matt Finn. A former U.S. Olympian, David Hearn, pleads not guilty to vandalizing the renovated reflecting pool near the Lincoln Memorial. U.S. Attorney for D.C., Jeanine Pirro, accuses Hearn of removing the bottom liner of the pool last month. Norm Eisen, one of Hearn's attorneys, spoke to reporters outside of court.
3: It is not a crime to touch the reflecting pool, to touch water in the United States of America.
1: Hearn is going to be back in court in August. 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
0: 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Here's this hour's news update with Jeff Boggs.
4: Officials with the Conway Fire Department have confirmed the person involved in the fire Tuesday afternoon has died. Conway Fire Department responded to a residential fire at Porter and Jefferson Conway, where a person was reportedly trapped. The occupant, 79-year-old Robert Well, was airlifted to a Springfield hospital with critical injuries. He died later that night from his injuries. The Missouri Fire Marshal's office is investigating. A Lebanon woman was arrested after law enforcement executed a drug-related search warrant at her home. Amanda L. Piles was charged with first-degree endangering the welfare of a child involving drugs and second-degree trafficking drugs. Officers allegedly found over 600 grams of methamphetamine, 5.3 grams of fentanyl, drug paraphernalia, and $6,048 in cash. She is being held without bond in the Laclede County Jail. A man from Wright County was sentenced to 7 years in prison for a hatchet attack on his neighbors in 2024. Jason Bailey pleaded guilty to second-degree assault and received credit for 399 days served in jail. The incident occurred on June 4, 2024, leading to injuries for both victims. The neighbors, who are black, claimed the attack was racially motivated, while Bailey's fiance denied the motive, resulting in the withdrawal of an initial hate crime charge. Deputies arrested a Rolla man during a traffic stop Tuesday who was allegedly in possession of more than 100 grams of methamphetamine and fentanyl. On July 6, Phelps County deputies observed a vehicle committing lane violations on Interstate 44. Deputies initiated a traffic stop and identified the driver as 51-year-old Aaron D. Zachary. During the traffic stop, Zachary gave consent for deputies to search the vehicle. Court documents state that deputies found a pink box that contained 110 grams of meth and 59 grams of fentanyl. Zachary was booked into the Phelps County Jail and is being held without bond. With your KJEL 103.7 local news break, I'm Jeff Boggs.
5: Here's your regional radio KJEL Skyscan forecast. A blend of clouds and sun this afternoon with a slight chance of thunderstorms. Daytime highs approaching 90. Chance of thunderstorms tonight, lows level off around 73, mainly cloudy skies expected. Slight chance of thunderstorms tomorrow, highs level off around 89, sunshine mixed with clouds at times. I'm staff meteorologist Jennifer Wojcicki. Currently, it's 82 degrees.
6: This farm market report is brought to you by Heritage Bank of the Ozarks, locations in Lebanon, Camdenton, and Plato. September corn down 3 1/4 at 431 3/4. December down 3 3/4 at 452 1/2. March down 3 1/2 at 468. August soybeans down 13 and 3 quarters at 1179 and a half. September down 11 and a quarter at 1172 and a quarter. November down 9 at 1183 and a quarter. September Chicago wheat up 12 at 619 and 3 quarters. December up 10 and 3 quarters at 634. March up 9 and 3 quarters at 646 and 3 quarters. August live cattle down 307 at 234.55. October down 285 at 230.70. August feeder cattle down 642 at 355.62. September down 630 at 352.35. October down 587 at 348.75. August lean hogs are down 165 at 98. And the Dow is up 173 points at 52,522. With this look at your markets, I'm Kaylin Lair on TFN The Farm Net.
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0: Let's take a look at your closings at our report. September corn down 3.5 at 431.5. December down 4.25 at 452. March down 4.25 at 467.25. August soybeans down 15.5 at 1177.75. September down 13.5 at 1170. And November down 10.75 at 1181.5. September Chicago wheat up 12 at 619.75, December up 10.75 at 634, and March up 9.5 at 646.5. August live cattle down 237 at 235.25, October down 195 at 231.60, August feeder cattle down 590 at 356.15, September down 565 at 353, and October down 530 at 349.32. August lean hogs are down 150 at 98.15. With this week, your closing settlement report, I'm Kaylin Lair on TFN, the Farm Net.
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3: Here's your regional radio KJEL Skyscan forecast. A blend of clouds and sun this afternoon with a slight chance of thunderstorms. Daytime highs approaching 90. Chance of thunderstorms tonight, lows level off around 73, mainly cloudy skies expected. Slight chance of thunderstorms tomorrow, highs level off around 89, sunshine mixed with clouds at times. I'm staff meteorologist Jennifer Wojcicki. Currently, it's 82 degrees.
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1: Fox News, I'm Therese Crowley. 17 minutes of police video with a roommate slash lover of accused Charlie Kirk assassin Tyler Robinson. The defense worries it looks like a confession in Provo, Utah court.
2: Judge Tony Graff said prosecutors can play video of investigators interviewing Lance Twiggs, the former romantic partner of Tyler Robinson, but that it will be partially redacted. Kirk's widow, Erica, has been attending this hearing in person in Provo, Utah, and her attorney, Jeff Nyman, asked the judge to play the full interview in court during Robinson's preliminary hearing.
1: Fox's Jessica Rosenthal. CENTCOM reports 90 strikes against Iran last night, including bridges, drone and missile sites Iran used to hit commercial ships. Oil prices dropping today. California state workers complain commuting is expensive. Their first week back since COVID under Governor Newsom's return to office mandate, 4 days a week in California. 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
0: 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Here's this hour's news update with Jeff Boggs.
3: A man from Wright County was sentenced to 7 years in prison for a hatchet attack on his neighbors in 2024. Jason Bailey pleaded guilty to second-degree assault and received credit for 399 days served in jail. The incident occurred on June 4th, 2024, leading to injuries for both victims. The neighbors, who are black, claim the attack was racially motivated, while Bailey's fiance denied this motive, resulting in the withdrawal of an initial hate crime charge. A Lebanon woman was arrested after law enforcement executed a drug-related search warrant at her home. Amanda L. Piles was charged with first-degree endangering the welfare of a child involving drugs and second-degree trafficking drugs. Officers allegedly found over 600 grams of methamphetamine, 5.3 grams of fentanyl, drug paraphernalia, and $6,048 in cash. She's being held without bond in the Laclede County Jail. Deputies arrested a Rolla man during a traffic stop Tuesday who was allegedly in possession of more than 100 grams of methamphetamine and fentanyl. On July 6th, Phelps County deputies observed a vehicle committing lane violations on Interstate 44. Deputies initiated a traffic stop and identified the driver as 51-year-old Aaron D. Zachary. During the traffic stop, Zachary gave consent for deputies to search the vehicle. Court documents state that deputies found a pink box that contained 110 grams of meth and 59 grams of fentanyl. Zachary was booked into the Phelps County Jail and is being held without bond. A new police chief will be sworn in to his position next week in Dixon. According to the City of Dixon's social media post, Brian Gibbs will be sworn into office at a city council meeting on Monday, July 13th at 6 p.m. at the Dixon City Hall. Gibbs started his career in law enforcement in Dixon. Throughout 14 years in law enforcement, Gibbs also served as a detective sergeant with the Pulaski County Sheriff's Office and investigator with the Camden County Prosecuting Attorney's Office and at the St. Roberts Police Department. Gibbs is married and has children and makes his home in Waynesville. With your KJEL 103.7 local news break, I'm Jeff Boggs.
4: Here's your regional radio KJEL SkyScan forecast. Chance of thunderstorms this afternoon, otherwise sunshine mixed with clouds at times. High temperatures reach up to 90. Partly cloudy skies again tonight. Chance for storms. Lows level off around 73. Slight chance for storms. Tomorrow, daytime highs approaching 89. Sunshine mixed with clouds at times. I'm staff meteorologist Jennifer Wojcicki. Right now, it's 81 degrees.
5: Let's take a look at your closings at our report. September corn down 3.5 at 431.5. December down 4.25 at 452. March down 4.25 at 467.25. August soybeans down 15.5 at 11.77¾. September down 13.5 at 11.70. And November down 10¾ at 11.81¼. September Chicago wheat up 12 at 6.19¾. December up 10¾ at 6.34. And March up 9.5 at 6.46½. August live cattle down 237 at 235.25, October down 195 at 231.60, August feeder cattle down 590 at 356.15, September down 565 at 353, and October down 530 at 349.32. August lean hogs are down 150 at 98.15. With this week, your closing settlement report, I'm Kaylin Lair on TFN, the Farm Net.
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Chevy Silverado by Bailey Zimmerman. I'm Ross Brady. You are listening to 103.7 KJEL. It's Thursday, my favorite day of the week, because everybody likes Friday. Here's How Do I Let Go.

0: Tonight is the big night, the market animal sale. Mm-hmm. Tell us a little bit about tonight's events.
1: Yep, so we will start at 6 o'clock with our awards that we will present. We'll have scholarship, we'll have our livestock show winners be presented, and then a few other awards tonight as well.
0: Now, how big will the turnout be tonight? How many animals do you have
1: that will be sold? We will have the top 120 animals sell.
0: Your dad told me the other day, if you average it out, they'll bring in about $250,000.
1: Yep, that's what we're expecting. Maybe a little more.
0: Now, the people that buy the animals, mm-hmm. what do they do with them after they buy them?
1: Yep, so they have three options. They could keep the animal, they could floor it, or they could, well, I guess four, donate it to Share the Fair, or they can send it to a processor.
0: And explain to people who might not know what floor it means.
1: Okay, so we have a buyer that will buy the floor. They will come in, we'll set a floor price. Your floor will determine, like, okay, so say Heritage Bank wants to buy an animal. They floor it. They're going to pay the difference between what the animal brought and the floor price. And then say Buffalo Livestock Market bought the floor. Buffalo Livestock is going to take that animal and he's going to pay the floor price of that animal.
0: And tonight's really all about the hard work that the kids have put
1: yes,
0: in over the course
1: yep,
0: of the year.
1: Yep. You know, we've talked about before, for a lot of kids, especially the steers, this is over a year-long project for them because their show steers for next year have already been born. They were born early this spring. You know, it's a lot of responsibility that they've taken on money. To make money through this, they have to spend the money. Feed's expensive. Animals are expensive right now. The market is incredibly high. And then, you know, their responsibility, and it will all pay off tonight for them. I sure hope it does. We're going to make it real easy tonight if you're coming out to the sale. We have a window in our office. You're going to come up. You're going to get yourself a bidding number. You can add on any premiums that you want to any of the animals that are in the sale. Give you the bidding number. You're going to give us your information. You're going to tell us where your animal is going to go if you choose to process it. You're going to go out there to the sale. You're going to lift up your number. We're going to have a huge spreadsheet. And at the end of the night, you're going to come up to us and we'll tell you exactly what you owe. It is free admission. Anyone gets in for free, and it is family night in the carnival tonight. So discounted wristband tickets, $15. 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We're expecting a really big crowd tonight.
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I'm Ross Brady. I got Thomas Rhett Church coming up for you here. Don't forget the fair. Laclede County is in town. 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

0: Here's your regional radio KJEL Skyscan forecast. Chance of thunderstorms this afternoon, otherwise sunshine mixed with clouds at times. High temperatures reach up to 90. Partly cloudy skies again tonight.
1: Chance for storms.
0: Lows level off around 73.
1: Slight chance for storms.
0: Tomorrow, daytime highs approaching 89. Sunshine mixed with clouds at times.
1: I'm staff meteorologist Jennifer Wojcicki.
0: Right now, it's 81 degrees.
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Jordan Davis with I Ain't Saying For You on 103.7 KJEL. I hope you're staying hydrated and cool. I hope you're jumping in a pool because it has been hot this week. Here's Good Damn, Brantley Gilbert.

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1: News, I'm John Saucier. The United States launching another series of strikes against Iran last night after Iranian forces attacked commercial shipping in the Strait of Hormuz. Republican New York Congressman Mike Lawler on Fox Business says he wouldn't be opposed to taking further action against Iran. Right.
2: Fundamentally, from my vantage point, keeping the pressure on them both militarily and economically is what is going to ultimately force resolution here. And ensure that they are no longer a threat.
1: Former Olympic canoeist David Hearn pleading not guilty to charges that he vandalized the Lincoln Memorial Reflecting Pool. Executive Chair of the Democracy Defenders Fund, Norman Eisen, serving as Hearn's co-counsel.
3: If Mr. Hearn can be charged with a felony for touching the Reflecting Pool, every American is at risk.
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0: 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Here's this hour's news update with Jeff Boggs.
4: Officials with the Conway Fire Department have confirmed the person involved in the fire Tuesday afternoon has died. Conway Fire Department responded to a residential fire at Porter and Jefferson Conway, where a person was reportedly trapped. The occupant, 79-year-old Robert Well, was airlifted to a Springfield hospital with critical injuries. He died later that night from his injuries. The Missouri Fire Marshal's office is investigating. A Lebanon woman was arrested after law enforcement executed a drug-related search warrant at her home. Amanda L. Piles was charged with first-degree endangering the welfare of a child involving drugs and second-degree trafficking drugs. Officers allegedly found over 600 grams of methamphetamine, 5.3 grams of fentanyl, drug paraphernalia, and $6,048 in cash. She is being held without bond in the Laclede County Jail. A man from Wright County was sentenced to 7 years in prison for a hatchet attack on his neighbors in 2024. Jason Bailey pleaded guilty to second-degree assault and received credit for 399 days served in jail. The incident occurred on June 4, 2024, leading to injuries for both victims. The neighbors, who are black, claimed the attack was racially motivated, while Bailey's fiance denied the motive, resulting in the withdrawal of an initial hate crime charge. Deputies arrested a Rolla man during a traffic stop Tuesday who was allegedly in possession of more than 100 grams of methamphetamine and fentanyl. On July 6, Phelps County deputies observed a vehicle committing lane violations on Interstate 44. Deputies initiated a traffic stop and identified the driver as 51-year-old Aaron D. Zachary. During the traffic stop, Zachary gave consent for deputies to search the vehicle. Court documents state that deputies found a pink box that contained 110 grams of meth and 59 grams of fentanyl. Zachary was booked into the Phelps County Jail and is being held without bond. With your KJEL 103.7 local news break, I'm Jeff Boggs.
5: Here's your regional radio KJEL SkyScan forecast. Chance of thunderstorms this afternoon, otherwise sunshine mixed with clouds at times. High temperatures reach up to 90. Partly cloudy skies again tonight. Chance for storms. Lows level off around 73. Slight chance for storms. Tomorrow, daytime highs approaching 89. Sunshine mixed with clouds at times. I'm Staff Meteorologist Jennifer Wojcicki. Right now, 82.
6: Let's take a look at your closings at our report. September corn down 3.5 at 431.5. December down 4.25 at 452. March down 4.25 at 467.25. August soybeans down 15.5 at 1177.75. September down 13.5 at 1170. And November down 10.75 at 1181.5. September Chicago wheat up 12 at 619.75, December up 10.75 at 634, and March up 9.5 at 646.5. August live cattle down 237 at 235.25. October down 195 at 231.60. August feeder cattle down 590 at 356.15. September down 565 at 353. And October down 530 at 349.32. August lean hogs are down 150 at 98.15. With this look, your closing settlement report, I'm Kaylin Lair on TFN The Farm Net.
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That was Jason Aldean on 103.7 KJEL Radio. I'm Ross Brady. I once saw this band, Picos in the Rooftops, when I was attending college in Fulton, Missouri. Well, they were in Columbia. Here's Looking Down,

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2: Tonight is the big night, the market animal sale. Mm-hmm. Tell us a little bit about tonight's events.
3: Yep, so we will start at 6 o'clock with our awards that we will present. We'll have scholarship, we'll have our livestock show winners be presented, and then a few other awards tonight as well.
2: Now, how big will the turnout be tonight? How many animals do you have?
3: We will have the top 120 animals sell.
2: Your dad told me the other day, if you average it out, they'll bring in about $250,000.
3: Yep, that's what we're expecting. Maybe a little more.
2: Now, the people that buy the animals, mm-hmm. what do they do with them after they buy
3: them? Yep, so they have three options. They could keep the animal, they could floor it, or they could, well, I guess four, donate it to Share the Fair, or they can send it to a processor.
2: And explain to people who might not know what floor it means.
3: Okay, so we have a buyer that will buy the floor. They will come in, we'll set a floor price. Your floor will determine, like, okay, so say Heritage Bank wants to buy an animal. They floor it. They're going to pay the difference between what the animal brought and the floor price. And then say Buffalo Livestock Market bought the floor. Buffalo Livestock is going to take that animal and he's going to pay the floor price of that animal.
2: And tonight's really all about the hard work that the kids have put
3: yes,
2: in over the course
3: yep,
2: of the year.
3: Yep. You know, we've talked about before, for a lot of kids, especially the steers, this is over a year-long project for them because their show steers for next year have already been born. They were born early this spring. You know, it's a lot of responsibility that they've taken on, money. To make money through this, they have to spend the money. Feed's expensive. Animals are expensive right now. The market is incredibly high. And then, you know, their responsibility, and it will all pay off tonight for them. I sure hope it does. We're going to make it real easy tonight if you're coming out to the sale. We have a window in our office. You're going to come up. You're going to get yourself a bidding number. You can add on any premiums that you want to any of the animals that are in the sale. Give you the bidding number. You're going to give us your information. You're going to tell us where your animal is going to go if you choose to process it. You're going to go out there to the sale. You're going to lift up your number. We're going to have a huge spreadsheet. And at the end of the night, you're going to come up to us and we'll tell you exactly what you owe. It is free admission. 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

Blake Shelton let him in anyway. They don't gotta let me in the radio station anymore because my key's working. I'm Ross Brady. 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

0: Partly cloudy skies again tonight.
1: Chance for storms.
0: Lows level off around 73.
1: Slight chance for storms.
0: Tomorrow, daytime highs approaching 89. Sunshine mixed with clouds at times.
1: I'm staff meteorologist Jennifer Wojcicki.
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I'm Ross Brady. 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I hope you're having a great day. That was World on Fire, Nate Smith. This is What If We Don't.

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1: News. I'm John Saucier, and a day four of a preliminary hearing in Utah to decide if there's enough evidence to try a suspect accused of killing Charlie Kirk. In a taped video interview, the suspect's former roommate, Lance Twiggs, detailed his interaction on the day of the shooting.
2: I don't know an exact time. I just know he left early. I heard him leaving, and he just said he had a long drive to work that day, so he was leaving early.
1: Kirk shot and killed last September during a campus event at Utah Valley University. Oil prices up this week after the U.S. and Iran resumed strikes. Commerce Secretary Howard Lutnick on Fox Business says over a billion barrels of oil are on the way, and that President Trump is handling matters.
3: So he knows the price of oil is going to stay low. He knows it's going to stay low. So he has the ability to make the moves he wants to make. And we all know leaving national security in his hands is in the best hands.
1: The USA and Iran were back into strikes last night. 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
0: 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Here's this hour's news update with Jeff Boggs.
4: A man from Wright County was sentenced to 7 years in prison for a hatchet attack on his neighbors in 2024. Jason Bailey pleaded guilty to second-degree assault and received credit for 399 days served in jail. The incident occurred on June 4th, 2024, leading to injuries for both victims. The neighbors, who are black, claim the attack was racially motivated, while Bailey's fiance denied this motive, resulting in the withdrawal of an initial hate crime charge. A Lebanon woman was arrested after law enforcement executed a drug-related search warrant at her home. Amanda L. Piles was charged with first-degree endangering the welfare of a child involving drugs and second-degree trafficking drugs. Officers allegedly found over 600 grams of methamphetamine, 5.3 grams of fentanyl, drug paraphernalia, and $6,048 in cash. She's being held without bond in the Laclede County Jail. Deputies arrested a Rolla man during a traffic stop Tuesday who was allegedly in possession of more than 100 grams of methamphetamine and fentanyl on July 6th. Phelps County deputies observed a vehicle committing lane violations on Interstate 44. Deputies initiated a traffic stop and identified the driver as 51-year-old Aaron D. Zachary. During the traffic stop, Zachary gave consent for deputies to search the vehicle. Court documents state that deputies found a pink box that contained 110 grams of meth and 59 grams of fentanyl. Zachary was booked into the Phelps County Jail and is being held without bond. A new police chief will be sworn in to his position next week in Dixon. According to the City of Dixon's social media post, Brian Gibbs will be sworn into office at a city council meeting on Monday, July 13th at 6 p.m. At the Dixon City Hall, Gibbs started his career in law enforcement in Dixon. Throughout 14 years in law enforcement, Gibbs also served as a detective sergeant with the Pulaski County Sheriff's Office and InvestCare with the Camden County Prosecuting Attorney's Office and at the St. Roberts Police Department. Gibbs is married and has children and makes his home in Waynesville. With your KJEL 103.7 local news break, I'm Jeff Boggs.
5: Here's your regional radio KJEL Skyscan forecast. Chance for storms this afternoon, otherwise mainly sunny skies. Daytime highs approaching 91. Partly cloudy skies tonight, chance of thunderstorms, lows level off around 73. A blend of clouds and sun tomorrow, slight chance of thunderstorms, daytime highs approaching 91. I'm staff meteorologist Jennifer Wojcicki. Right now, it's 84 degrees.
6: Let's take a look at your closings at our report. September corn down 3.5 at 431.5. December down 4.25 at 452. March down 4.25 at 467.25. August soybeans down 15.5 at 1177.75. September down 13.5 at 1170. And November down 10.75 at 1181.5. September Chicago wheat up 12 at 6.19¾, December up 10¾ at 6.34, and March up 9½ at 6.46½. August live cattle down 237 at 235.25, October down 195 at 231.60, August feeder cattle down 590 at 356.15, September down 565 at 353, and October down 530 at 349.32. August lean hogs are down 150 at 98.15. With this look your closing settlement report, I'm Kaylin Lair on TFN The Farm Net.
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2: Tonight is the big night, the market animal sale. Mm-hmm. Tell us a little bit about tonight's event.
3: Yep, so we will start at 6 o'clock with our awards that we will present. We'll have scholarship, we'll have our livestock show winners be presented, and then a few other awards tonight as well.
2: Now, how big will the turnout be tonight? How many animals do you have?
3: We will have the top 120 animals sell.
2: Your dad told me the other day, if you average it out, they'll bring in about $250,000.
3: Yep, that's what we're expecting, maybe a little more.
2: Now, the people that buy the animals, mm-hmm. what do they do with them after they buy them?
3: Yep, so they have three options. They could keep the animal, they could floor it, or they could, well, I guess four, donate it to Share the Fair, or they can send it to a processor.
2: And explain to people who might not know what floor it means.
3: Okay, so we have a buyer that will buy the floor. They will come in, we'll set a floor price. Your floor will determine, like, okay, so say Heritage Bank wants to buy an animal. They floor it. They're going to pay the difference between what the animal brought and the floor price. And then say Buffalo Livestock Market bought the floor, Buffalo Livestock is going to take that animal and he's going to pay the floor price of that animal.
2: And tonight's really all about the hard work that the kids have put
3: yes,
2: in over the course
3: yep,
2: of the year.
3: Yep. You know, we've talked about before, for a lot of kids, especially the steers, this is over a year-long project for them because their show steers for next year have already been born. They were born early this spring. You know, it's a lot of responsibility that they've taken on, money. To make money through this, they have to spend the money. Feed's expensive. Animals are expensive right now. The market is incredibly high. And then, you know, their responsibility, and it will all pay off tonight for them. I sure hope it does. We're going to make it real easy tonight if you're coming out to the sale. We have a window in our office. You're going to come up. You're going to get yourself a bidding number. You can add on any premiums that you want to any of the animals that are in the sale. Give you the bidding number. You're going to give us your information. You're going to tell us where your animal is going to go if you choose to process it. You're going to go out there to the sale. You're going to lift up your number. We're going to have a huge spreadsheet. And at the end of the night, you're going to come up to us and we'll tell you exactly what you owe. It is free admission. Anyone gets in for free, and it is family night in the carnival tonight. So discounted wristband tickets, $15. 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

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For the Ozarks, I got Same Moon, Mitchell, 10 Penny coming up for you.

0: Here's your regional radio KJEL SkyScan forecast. Chance for storms this afternoon, otherwise mainly sunny skies. Daytime highs approaching 91. Partly cloudy skies tonight, chance of thunderstorms, lows level off around 73. A blend of clouds and sun tomorrow, slight chance of thunderstorms, daytime highs approaching 91. I'm staff meteorologist Jennifer Wojcicki. Right now, it's 84 degrees.
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You are listening to KJEL. I hope you're having an amazing, fantastic, brilliant Thursday afternoon, evening, pardon me. I'm Ross Brady. I got highs and lows, Matt Cooper,

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3: Fox News, I'm John Saucier, and a day four of a preliminary hearing in Utah to decide if there's enough evidence to try a suspect accused of killing Charlie Kirk. In a taped video interview, the suspect's former roommate, Lance Twiggs, detailed his interaction on the day of the shooting.
4: I don't know an exact time. I just know he left early. I heard him leaving, and he just said he had a long drive to work that day, so he was leaving early.
3: Kirk shot and killed last September during a campus event at Utah Valley University. Oil prices up this week after the U.S. and Iran resumed strikes. Commerce Secretary Howard Lutnick on Fox Business says over a billion barrels of oil are on the way, and that President Trump is handling matters.
5: So he knows the price of oil is going to stay low. He knows it's going to stay low. So he has the ability to make the moves he wants to make. And we all know leaving national security in his hands is in the best hands.
3: The USA and Iran were back into strikes last night. 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
6: Officials with the Conway Fire Department have confirmed the person involved in the fire Tuesday afternoon has died. Conway Fire Department responded to a residential fire at Porter and Jefferson Conway, where a person was reportedly trapped. The occupant, 79-year-old Robert Well, was airlifted to a Springfield hospital with critical injuries. He died later that night from his injuries. The Missouri Fire Marshal's office is investigating. A Lebanon woman was arrested after law enforcement executed a drug-related search warrant at her home. Amanda L. Piles was charged with first-degree endangering the welfare of a child involving drugs and second-degree trafficking drugs. Officers allegedly found over 600 grams of methamphetamine, 5.3 grams of fentanyl, drug paraphernalia, and $6,048 in cash. She is being held without bond in the Laclede County Jail. A man from Wright County was sentenced to 7 years in prison for a hatchet attack on his neighbors in 2024. Jason Bailey pleaded guilty to second-degree assault and received credit for 399 days served in jail. The incident occurred on June 4, 2024, leading to injuries for both victims. The neighbors, who are black, claimed the attack was racially motivated, while Bailey's fiance denied the motive, resulting in the withdrawal of an initial hate crime charge. Deputies arrested a Rolla man during a traffic stop Tuesday who was allegedly in possession of more than 100 grams of methamphetamine and fentanyl. On July 6, Phelps County deputies observed a vehicle committing lane violations on Interstate 44. Deputies initiated a traffic stop and identified the driver as 51-year-old Aaron D. Zachary. During the traffic stop, Zachary gave consent for deputies to search the vehicle. Court documents state that deputies found a pink box that contained 110 grams of meth and 59 grams of fentanyl. Zachary was booked into the Phelps County Jail and is being held without bond. With your KJEL 103.7 local news break, I'm Jeff Boggs.
7: Here's your regional radio KJEL SkyScan forecast. Chance for storms this afternoon, otherwise mainly sunny skies. Daytime highs approaching 91. Partly cloudy skies tonight, chance of thunderstorms, lows level off around 73. A blend of clouds and sun tomorrow, slight chance of thunderstorms, daytime highs approaching 91. I'm Staff Meteorologist Jennifer Wojcicki. Currently, it's 85 degrees.
8: Let's take a look at your closings at our report. September corn down 3.5 at 431.5. December down 4.25 at 452. March down 4.25 at 467.25. August soybeans down 15.5 at 1177.75. September down 13.5 at 1170. And November down 10.75 at 1181.5. September Chicago wheat up 12 at 619.75, December up 10.75 at 634, and March up 9.5 at 646.5. August live cattle down 237 at 235.25, October down 195 at 231.60, August feeder cattle down 590 at 356.15, September down 565 at 353, and October down 530 at 349.32. August lean hogs are down 150 at 98.15. With this look, your closing settlement report, I'm Kaylin Lair on TFN, the Farm Net.
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right on down to the fair. 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I'm Ross Brady. 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

Stella Lefty took that train right back to Boston, but she was listening to 103.7 KJEL. Here's Sam Hunt singing about his country house.

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1: He's a ranch hand in a pinch, man. 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

0: Tonight is the big night, the market animal sale. Mm-hmm. Tell us a little bit about tonight's events.
1: Yep, so we will start at 6 o'clock with our awards that we will present. We'll have scholarship, we'll have our livestock show winners be presented, and then a few other awards tonight as well.
0: Now, how big will the turnout be tonight? How many animals do you have?
1: We will have the top 120 animals sell.
0: Your dad told me the other day, if you average it out, they'll bring in about $250,000.
1: Yep, that's what we're expecting, maybe a little more.
0: Now, the people that buy the animals, mm-hmm. what do they do with them after they buy them?
1: Yep, so they have three options. They could keep the animal, they could floor it, or they could, well, I guess four, donate it to Share the Fair, or they can send it to a processor.
0: And explain to people who might not know what floor it means.
1: Okay, so we have a buyer that will buy the floor. They will come in, we'll set a floor price. Your floor will determine, like, okay, so say Heritage Bank wants to buy an animal. They floor it. They're going to pay the difference between what the animal brought and the floor price. And then say Buffalo Livestock Market bought the floor. Buffalo Livestock is going to take that animal and he's going to pay the floor price of that animal.
0: And tonight's really all about the hard work that the kids have put
1: yes,
0: in over the course
1: yep,
0: of the year.
1: Yep. You know, we've talked about before, for a lot of kids, especially the steers, this is over a year-long project for them because their show steers for next year have already been born. They were born early this spring. You know, it's a lot of responsibility that they've taken on, money. To make money through this, they have to spend the money. Feed's expensive. Animals are expensive right now. The market is incredibly high. And then, you know, their responsibility, and it will all pay off tonight for them. I sure hope it does. We're going to make it real easy tonight.

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1: Here's your regional radio KJEL SkyScan forecast. Chance for storms this afternoon, otherwise mainly sunny skies. Daytime highs approaching 91. Partly cloudy skies tonight, chance of thunderstorms, lows level off around 73. A blend of clouds and sun tomorrow, slight chance of thunderstorms, daytime highs approaching 91. I'm staff meteorologist Jennifer Wojcicki. Currently, it's 85 degrees.
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1: 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I got Casey Musgrove's Dry Spell for you.

0: 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I'm Ross Brady. 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
1: Fox News, I'm John Saucier. Day four of a preliminary hearing in Provo, Utah to decide if there's enough evidence to try the suspect accused of killing Charlie Kirk. During the session, prosecutor Ryan McBride questioned Utah Department of Public Safety Sergeant Jennifer Fermiana, asking her to read words inscribed on bullet casings found on scene.
2: A fascist.
3: And page three.
2: Catch.
1: Kirk shot and killed last September during a campus event at Utah Valley University. Oil prices up this week after the U.S. and Iran resumed strikes. Commerce Secretary Howard Lutnick on Fox Business says over a billion barrels of oil are on the way, and the President Trump is handling things.
4: So he knows the price of oil is going to stay low. He knows it's going to stay low. So he has the ability to make the moves he wants to make. And we all know leaving national security in his hands is in the best hands.
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0: 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Here's this hour's news update with Jeff Boggs.
5: A man from Wright County was sentenced to 7 years in prison for a hatchet attack on his neighbors in 2024. Jason Bailey pleaded guilty to second-degree assault and received credit for 399 days served in jail. The incident occurred on June 4th, 2024, leading to injuries for both the victims. The neighbors, who are black, claim the attack was racially motivated, while Bailey's fiance denied this motive, resulting in the withdrawal of an initial hate crime charge. A Lebanon woman was arrested after law enforcement executed a drug-related search warrant at her home. Amanda L. Piles was charged with first-degree endangering the welfare of a child involving drugs and second-degree trafficking drugs. Officers allegedly found over 600 grams of methamphetamine, 5.3 grams of fentanyl, drug paraphernalia, and $6,048 in cash. She's being held without bond in the Laclede County Jail. Deputies arrested a Rolla man during a traffic stop Tuesday who was allegedly in possession of more than 100 grams of methamphetamine and fentanyl on July 6th. Phelps County deputies observed a vehicle committing lane violations on Interstate 44. Deputies initiated a traffic stop and identified the driver as 51-year-old Aaron D. Zachary. During the traffic stop, Zachary gave consent for deputies to search the vehicle. Court documents state that deputies found a pink box that contained 110 grams of meth and 59 grams of fentanyl. Zachary was booked into the Phelps County Jail and is being held without bond. A new police chief will be sworn in to his position next week in Dixon. According to the City of Dixon's social media post, Brian Gibbs will be sworn into office at a city council meeting on Monday, July 13th at 6 p.m. at the Dixon City Hall. Gibbs started his career in law enforcement in Dixon. Throughout 14 years in law enforcement, Gibbs also served as a detective sergeant with the Pulaski County Sheriff's Office and investigator with the Camden County Prosecuting Attorney's Office and at the St. Roberts Police Department. Gibbs is married and has children and makes his home in Waynesville. With your KJEL 103.7 local news break, I'm Jeff Boggs.
6: Here's your regional radio KJEL Skyscan forecast. Chance for storms this afternoon, otherwise mainly sunny skies. Daytime highs approaching 91. Partly cloudy skies tonight, chance of thunderstorms, lows level off around 73. A blend of clouds and sun tomorrow, slight chance of thunderstorms, daytime highs approaching 91. I'm staff meteorologist Jennifer Wojcicki. Currently, it's 86 degrees.
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0: Hold on, still gets 103.7 KJEL Radio. I'm Ross Brady, Hudson Westbrook coming at you with Painted You Pretty. Thank you for being here. The fair is in town. Tonight is free night.
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jelly roll. Let's hope he's not rolling on a bed of thorns. I'm Ross Brady, 103.7 KJEL Radio is what you're listening to. Don't kid yourself. John Morgan is just a kid himself. We were young.

0: Here's your regional radio KJEL SkyScan forecast. Chance for storms this afternoon, otherwise mainly sunny skies. Daytime highs approaching 91. Partly cloudy skies tonight, chance of thunderstorms, lows level off around 73. A blend of clouds and sun tomorrow, slight chance of thunderstorms, daytime highs approaching 91. I'm staff meteorologist Jennifer Wojcicki. Currently, it's 86 degrees.
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Jackson Dean with all the ways that somebody can make him a liar. 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

0: 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I'm Ross Brady, and KJEL listeners, it's sad to say, but until tomorrow, you'll hear from me again. Have a great night. Thursday night, it's beautiful out. 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
1: Fox News, I'm John Saucier. Day four of a preliminary hearing in Provo, Utah, to decide if there's enough evidence to try the suspect accused of killing Charlie Kirk. During the session, prosecutor Ryan McBride questioned Utah Department of Public Safety Sergeant Jennifer Fermiana, asking her to read words inscribed on bullet casings found on scene.
2: A fascist.
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1: Kirk shot and killed last September during a campus event at Utah Valley University. Oil prices up this week after the U.S. and Iran resumed strikes. Commerce Secretary Howard Lutnick on Fox Business says over a billion barrels of oil are on the way, and the President Trump is handling things.
4: So he knows the price of oil is going to stay low. He knows it's going to stay low. So he has the ability to make the moves he wants to make. And we all know leaving national security in his hands is in the best hands.
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0: 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Here's this hour's news update with Jeff Boggs.
5: Officials with the Conway Fire Department have confirmed the person involved in the fire Tuesday afternoon has died. Conway Fire Department responded to a residential fire at Porter and Jefferson Conway, where a person was reportedly trapped. The occupants, 79-year-old Robert Well,